0: time against Norway. That's the latest from Radio News Hub. I'm David Hall.
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0: A cloudy start to Sunday, but southern and central areas will become largely sunny in the afternoon. Breezy in the south, highs of 32 degrees Celsius.
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Yeah. When I walk on by, girls be looking like Debbie Fly. I pimp to the beat, walking down the street and my new the freak, yeah. This is how I roll, animal print pants out control. It's Red Food with the big ass

0: cheers as England are through to the semi-finals of the World Cup. The Three Lions came from behind after Norway scored in the 36th minute, but Jude Bellingham came to the rescue, equalising just before half-time and again in extra time. England fans Jack Williamson and Josh Dolman can't wait for the semis.
1: I think Tommy Tuchel's just going to get us there. I think he just knows tournament football. He knows how to beat a team in that one game. He's just going to know how to beat them.
2: If England are to win a tournament, one way to do it's with a German in charge.
1: Yeah, you know, now's the time.
2: Should never happen, but yeah,
1: it's typical England that we can't do it. We need a bit of help.
0: Police say a 28-year-old man has been arrested in South Yorkshire on suspicion of the murder of Anne Widdecombe. The 78-year-old was found with serious injuries at her home on Thursday. Tributes have been paid to TV presenter Dermot Murnaghan, who's died at the age of 68. And despite a dip in temperatures, the heat wave is expected to continue into next week. That's the latest from Radio News Hub. I'm David Hall.
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0: A cloudy start to Sunday, but southern and central areas will become largely sunny in the afternoon. Breezy in the south, highs of 32 degrees Celsius.
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4: This

0: Cheers as England are through to the semi-finals of the World Cup. The Three Lions came from behind after Norway scored in the 36th minute, but Jude Bellingham came to the rescue, equalising just before half-time and again in extra time. England fans Jack Williamson and Josh Dolman can't wait for the semis.
1: I think Tommy Tuchel's just going to get us there. I think he just knows tournament football. He knows how to beat a team in that one game. He's just going to know how to beat them.
2: If England are to win a tournament, one way to do it is with a German in charge.
1: Yeah, you know, now's the time.
2: Should never happen, but
1: it's typical England that we can't do it. We need a bit of help.
0: Police say a 28-year-old man has been arrested in South Yorkshire on suspicion of the murder of Anne Widdecombe. The 78-year-old was found with serious injuries at her home on Thursday. Tributes have been paid to TV presenter Dermot Murnaghan, who's died at the age of 68. And despite a dip in temperatures, the heat wave is expected to continue into next week. That's the latest from Radio News Hub. I'm David Hall.
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0: A cloudy start to Sunday, but southern and central areas will become largely sunny in the afternoon. Breezy in the south, highs of 32 degrees Celsius.
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0: England have secured a spot at the World Cup semi-finals. They beat Norway 2-1 in Miami, with both goals coming from Jude Bellingham. Our reporter John Collins spoke to these young England fans.
1: Is it coming home?
2: 100% every day.
1: Okay, and what makes you so sure it's coming home?
2: Because England are the best team, obviously.
1: Okay, who do you want in the next round, young man? Do you want Argentina or Switzerland?
2: Switzerland all day.
1: Okay, what makes you scared of Argentina?
2: I'm not scared of them. I just love Switzerland.
0: And that game against either Argentina or Switzerland will be played at the Atlanta Stadium this Wednesday, with kickoff at 8 p.m. Next, police have arrested a 28-year-old man on suspicion of the murder of Anne Widdecombe. He was arrested at an address in South Yorkshire on Saturday evening. The United States have launched a fresh wave of strikes on Iran. It comes after Tehran struck a ship passing through the Strait of Hormuz. And Linda Noskova has won her first Grand Slam title after a dramatic Wimbledon final. That's the latest from Radio News Hub. I'm David Hall.
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0: A cloudy start to Sunday, but southern and central areas will become largely sunny in the afternoon. Breezy in the south, highs of 32 degrees Celsius.
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0: cheers as England are through to the semi-finals of the World Cup. The Three Lions came from behind after Norway scored in the 36th minute, but Jude Bellingham came to the rescue, equalising just before half-time and again in extra time. England fans Jack Williamson and Josh Dolman can't wait for the semis.
1: I think Tommy Tuchel's just going to get us there. I think he just knows tournament football. He knows how to beat a team in that one game. He's just going to know how to beat them.
2: If England are to win a tournament, one way to do it's with a German in charge.
1: Yeah,
2: do you know
1: now
2: what I mean?
1: Is the time.
2: Should never happen, but
1: yeah. Typical
2: that's
1: England,
2: our chance.
1: That we can't do it, we need a bit of help.
0: Police say a 28-year-old man has been arrested in South Yorkshire on suspicion of the murder of Anne Widdecombe. The 78-year-old was found with serious injuries at her home on Thursday. Tributes have been paid to TV presenter Dermot Murnaghan, who's died at the age of 68. And despite a dip in temperatures, the heat wave is expected to continue into next week. That's the latest from Radio News Hub. I'm David Hall.
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0: A cloudy start to Sunday, but southern and central areas will become largely sunny in the afternoon. Breezy in the south, highs of 32 degrees Celsius.
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0: Three Lions brace the Miami Heat to secure a place in the World Cup semi-finals. It was a tense 2-1 victory over Norway after extra time. These fans in the US say it was worth the trip.
1: That's what you call football, mate. Do you know what I mean? Easy peasy, on to the next round.
2: Mate, unbelievable. Bellingham again. You know what I mean? Born and bred blue nose, mate. Bellingham saves the day again.
0: Yep, it was a Jude Bellingham double that led England to victory, though boss Thomas Tuchel says he wasn't happy with the performance and they'll need more on Wednesday's game against Argentina. In other news, police say a 28-year-old man's been arrested in South Yorkshire on suspicion of the murder of Anne Widdecombe. The former MP was found dead at her home in Hayter-on-Dartmoor on Thursday morning after sustaining serious injuries. And Lewis Capaldi held back tears as he played to over 60,000 people in London's Hyde Park. From Radio News Hub, I'm Lucy Gorman-Lee.
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5: Hey!

0: Another dry and sunny day in England, Wales and Northern Ireland, but cloudier across much of Scotland. Feeling hotter in the sunshine with a high of 32 degrees Celsius.
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0: England are in the World Cup semi-finals thanks to a Jude Bellingham double in Miami. It was a tough game for the Three Lions, but they beat Norway 2-1 in extra time. Next up, Argentina in Atlanta, but fans in the US are already looking beyond.
1: I think they could go all the way. I really think they could go all the way this time. Just the quality in the squad. Yeah, absolutely fantastic. They started off slow. They're coming strong now.
0: Boss Thomas Tuchel says he wasn't happy with the performance and they'll need more to get to the final. In other news, a 28-year-old man's been arrested in South Yorkshire on suspicion of the murder of Anne Widdecombe. Police say the former MP was found dead at her home in Hayter-on-Dartmoor on Thursday morning after sustaining serious injuries. And Sir Chris Hoyers hailed Dermot Murnaghan a first-class journalist after his death, aged 68. From Radio News Hub, I'm Lucy Gorman-Lee.
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0: Another dry and sunny day in England, Wales and Northern Ireland, but cloudier across much of Scotland. Feeling hot in the sunshine with a high of 32 degrees Celsius.
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0: Jude, England are through to the World Cup semi-finals thanks to a Bellingham double. The Three Lions edged past Norway 2-1 in extra time. Next up, Argentina in Atlanta for England, but fans in the US are already looking beyond.
1: It was a lot. I always thought we'd win it though. I don't know why. Like, when we went 1-0 down, I thought we'd come back because Mexico, I mean, we slugged it out there and I feel like we slug it out again here. So we've got to win it, absolutely. I mean, we've done so much now, like, so we've got to win it now.
0: But boss Thomas Tuchel says he wasn't happy with the performance and the team must play better if they want to lift the trophy. In other news, police say a 28-year-old man's been arrested in South Yorkshire on suspicion of the murder of Anne Widdecombe. The former MP was found dead at her home in Hayter-on-Dartmoor on Thursday morning. And Lewis Capaldi held back tears as he played to over 60,000 people in Hyde Park. From Radio News Hub, I'm Lucy Gorman-Lee.
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0: Another dry and sunny day in England, Wales and Northern Ireland, but cloudier across much of Scotland. Feeling hot in the sunshine with a high of 32 degrees Celsius.
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In World War II, the average age of the combat soldier was 26. In Vietnam, he was 19. In

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I blasted off the planet, rock that caused catastrophe, and it matters more because I had it. Now I had, I thought about wreaking havoc on an opposition, kind of shocking, they want a static with precision. I'm automatic, quarterback, I ain't talking second, pack it up, I don't panic, batter up, who the best?

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0: The Three Lions braved the Miami Heat to secure a place in the World Cup semi-finals. It was a tense 2-1 victory over Norway after extra time and a Jude Bellingham double that led England to victory, though boss Thomas Tuchel says he wasn't happy with the performance and they'll need more in Wednesday's game against Argentina. A 28-year-old man's been arrested in South Yorkshire on suspicion of the murder of Anne Widdecombe. Police say the former MP was found dead at her home in Hayter-on-Dartmoor on Thursday morning. Peter Horrell worked as Miss Widdecombe's personal driver for 10 years.
1: I thought she'd had a heart attack or a stroke or something. Of course, then later it turned out it was a suspected murder. Just shot. And I spoke to Harriet, her PA, up in Kent, and Harriet didn't know at that time what had happened.
0: And Sir Chris Hoyers hailed Dermot Murnaghan, a first-class journalist, after his death, aged 68. From Radio News Hub, I'm Lucy Gorman-Lee.
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0: Another dry and sunny day in England, Wales and Northern Ireland, but cloudier across much of Scotland. Feeling hotter in the sunshine with a high of 32 degrees Celsius.
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And that was Apollo Junction with a track taken from their album of a couple of years ago now called Here We Are, and the track was called Magic. You'd have heard that on my Tuesday show at some point if you were a regular listener to that. Going to squeeze one more in before the ads. Just to say, I'll do some announcements of things that are going on in and around the area either today or in the upcoming days, probably in the middle hour of the show. So if you're looking for something to do with family or friends or by yourself or whatever, then maybe there's something in there for you coming up a bit later on. And with it being Sunday morning, I'll do quite a few time checks in case you do need to get up and be somewhere at some point. It is 9:40. There you go. You're listening to me, Gary Curzon, here on your award-winning Leek Radio. This is the Kev Benfield Breakfast Show. As I said, Kev will be back next week. So I'm going to play a bit of Ben Howard for you now. This is Keep Your Head Up. Stay tuned and or keep the music going to accompany your Sunday morning, whatever it is you are up to right now. Ben Howard, Keep Your Head Up.

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0: That's Hearing Damage by Tom York. That's actually on the, I think it's the first Twilight film soundtrack, if I remember rightly. Not too many people know that track generally, but I think it's a really, really good track. Hopefully it worked for you on a Sunday morning. You're listening to me, Gary Curzon, here at your award-winning Leek Radio. It is 9:25. You might be able to hear the church bells in the background. Not sure. I got the window open. So went to see the K's a couple of weeks back now, a couple of Fridays ago maybe, Friday before last, can't remember exactly. And they played this particular song, and they actually said that they weren't planning to. They just seemed to go into it straight out of the back of another song. So let's get that on for you. This is the K's, and this is Valley One.
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1: And that was Pyro by Kings of Leon. You're listening to me, Gary Curzon, here on the Kev Benfield Breakfast Show. Kev will be back next week, as I say. It's 9:33, and weather update, spoiler alert, it's hot. 07394165844 on the WhatsApp and text if you want to get in touch. 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Just let me know who you are, where you are, and what I'm soundtracking this morning as you start to get ready for your Sunday ahead. Let me know. Right, so I'm going to do a bit of Arcala now. This is a band I've seen in a couple of support slots. I think I saw them support the Lathams and the Sherlocks, I think, if I remember rightly. But this is their first official single, going back a little bit now, but this is Arcala with Falling Down.

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1: Coldplay, God Put a Smile on Your Face, 9:42 on your Sunday morning. Hope you're doing well. Kev will be back next week if you've just joined us, expecting to hear him. He's been on holiday for a couple of weeks. Can't remember where he was. I think he was in... No, I don't want to say because I might get it wrong. I know he was travelling around different parts of Europe, if I remember rightly. Going to play a track now by Scottish all-female band The Brontes. This is taken from their eponymously titled debut album. This is a single taken from it called Asking for a Friend.

That was the Brontes asking for a friend. Kev just messaged me. I say this every time and he tells me don't be daft, but every time Kev messaged me to say he's listening in to me covering his show, I go, oh my God, I'm all nervous, ruining it for him, losing all his listeners. He's actually in Haarlem in Holland. He's at pains to say, not Haarlem in New York City. Good to have you along, Kev. Hope you're enjoying your holiday, and I'm sure very much that your listeners will be glad that you are back next week. Going to play something brand new now. This is by singer-songwriter The Anchoress, and she's teamed up with James Dean Bradfield from Manic Street Preachers, and they've put together this track called Throw Over Your Man, and I've got my fingers crossed that this is the radio version. So on the assumption it is the radio version, I'll be back after the ads after this song. If it's not the radio version, then goodbye. It's been fun.

Many of Horror by Biffy Clyro. Right, 9:54, going to squeeze another one or two in before the news, if we can do that for you. As I say, get in touch if you want to tell me what you're up to on this Sunday morning. 07394 165 844 on the WhatsApp and text, studio@leakradio.co.uk on the email. If you're on the website, you can use the form function in the top left-hand corner, leakradio.co.uk, and you can find us, follow us, and message us on the social media platform of your choice, including our new Instagram channel. So if you're social media savvy, then make sure you find us and follow us on whichever platform or platforms it is that you use. Talk so much now, I might only squeeze one in before the news, but we'll see how we go. Those of you who listen to me regularly on a Tuesday know that my back timing is rubbish and I rarely hit the news on time. Sometimes we have students in. We had students in the last 2 or 3 weeks from various schools and colleges around the area and beyond, and they get to have a go on the mixing desk and curate their own show on a Friday, and one of them was about 2 seconds out for the news, so it kind of put me to shame, really, having been here for the best part of 3 years. Right. This is a cover version now of The Cardigans' My Favourite Game, but this is by British band Bleach Lab.

0: My Favourite Game by Bleach Lab. I actually think I said this when I played it on my show originally. I think I might prefer that to the original. I know those Cardigans fans out there may not be too thrilled with that, but hey-ho, there you go. It is just coming up to 10 o'clock, so we'll go into the news and I'll be back with some more music. Also in this middle hour, probably around about the half hour mark, stay tuned for some notices and announcements of things that are going on in and around the local area that may be of interest to you. If you're looking for something to do with family and friends, either today or in the coming days and even weeks, so I'll read through some of those for you. So let's go old school, get a pen and paper ready if that's what you want to do. Let's do the news. I'll see you in a bit.
1: England are in the World Cup semi-final thanks to a Jude Bellingham double in Miami. It was a tough game for the Three Lions, but they beat Norway 2-1 in extra time. Next up, Argentina in Atlanta, but fans in the US are already looking beyond.
2: I think they could go all the way. I really think they could go all the way this time. Just the quality in the squad. Yeah, absolutely fantastic. They started off slow. They're coming strong now. They're coming strong.
1: Boss Thomas Tuchel says he wasn't happy with the performance and they'll need more to get to the final. In other news, police say a 28-year-old man's been arrested in South Yorkshire on suspicion of the murder of Anne Widdecombe. The former MP was found dead at her home in Hayter on Dartmoor on Thursday morning after sustaining serious injuries. And Lewis Capaldi had to hold back tears as he played to 60,000 people in London's Hyde Park. From Radio News Hub, I'm Lucy Gorman-Lee.
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0: another dry and sunny day in England, Wales and Northern Ireland, but cloudier across much of Scotland, feeling hot in the sunshine with a high of 32 degrees Celsius.
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at the counter, and I'm crying alone now, 'cause I didn't want them to see. I fell asleep in the bathtub, but I woke up in the street. I'm a bastion of your wanted attention.

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In the come down afraid, came to fix what I've done today, 'cause the world is not done with me.

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1: I thought I'd edited all the swearing out of that song, so I apologise if one slipped through and if you were offended by that, do apologise. That was a track by Gang of Youths called Forbearance, and it was taken from their brilliant album Angel in Real Time. I noticed on social media the other day that they started to play some shows out in, I mean, they are Australian, New Zealand based, and they were playing some shows out in Australia, which suggests there may be some new music on the horizon, which will be great, because they've been a little bit quiet over the last few years. It'd be great to have some new music from them, and great to have them back in the UK, so I can get to see them as well. Right, 10:08 Sunday morning, you're listening to Gary Curzon here on your award-winning Leek Radio, sitting in for Kev Benfield. Kev will be back in his usual and rightful place next week with all his usual stories and music and features. So you've only got to bear with me for another hour and 51 minutes and 9 seconds, to be precise. Let's do a bit of Alanis Morissette, shall we? This is a track called Thank You. 07394 165 844. Get in touch. Let me know who you are, where you are, and what you're up to this morning.

0: And that was Alanis Morissette with Thank You. So coming up within the next half hour, I'll do some of the notices of things that are going on in and around the area. Don't forget, you can get in touch with me if you wish to do so on the WhatsApp, on text, on email, on the phone function on the website, through social media, through WhatsApp and Instagram channels. There is no end of ways to find us. 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And you can even play us through your smart speaker. If you have Google devices, you can say play Leak Radio on TuneIn. And if you have the one beginning with A, better than say it, might set yours off. You have to spell out the word leak for some reason, so play L-E-E-K radio on TuneIn. And you should be able to get us. There's no excuses for not getting in touch, and there's no excuses for not listening to us. So I'm going to do the ads, and then when I'm back, I'll get a run of songs on for you that hope you'll enjoy as a soundtrack to your Sunday breakfast. I'll see you in a bit.
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That was a, excuse me, lost my voice then. That's not very good for a radio presenter, is it? That was If I'm Like You. Right, going to play a track now by a band I saw yesterday at the Alsager Music Festival, and they headlined the marquee. I stayed around just to watch these guys, and then I left. This is officially their last, or last night was officially their last ever performance. They're going into some form of hibernation, but pretty sure they will reappear at some point in one guise or another way, whether it's as the same original four-piece lineup or they split off and do different things. But I don't think it's the last you've heard of Foxglove. This is a track by them that they played last night, actually. This is Lost. 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
1: So, still lost my voice. So, played Lost by Foxglove. And as I said, that was their last ever gig last night until they reincarnate. What I've just played then is also a band who are now defunct. That was The Painting from Glasgow, with the track taken from their Before the Rain album called Scarlet. Big fan of that band. Saw them in the Northern Quarter in Manchester a few months ago. And subsequently, they've decided to call it a day also. So many bands doing that these days, they're just not able to find a sustainable model that works for them, where they can concentrate fully on their music and make enough money. So most of them have to go off and get day jobs, which dilutes the time that they can spend on their music. Or you'll see some of them pop up in covers bands or tribute acts and things like that. So it's a very difficult landscape for up-and-coming musicians these days. So here's my rallying cry: if you can, buy their music, go and watch them in local venues, because local venues are struggling also. Anyway, that's let me just step back down off this high horse of mine. It's 10:30 here on Leek Radio. You're listening to the Kev Benfield Breakfast Show. I'm Gary Curzon. I'm standing in just for this week. Kev will be back in his rightful place next week with all his usual stories. He's been on holiday for the last two or three weeks, so I'm sure he'll have plenty of stories to tell you, so you can definitely look forward to that. And he'll have all his usual features. Coming up in a bit, I am going to talk about some local events that are going on. It's wouldn't be a spoiler alert to say it's hot again today. I think we all know that. You don't need me to tell you that. So make sure you are wearing a hat, wearing your Factor 50 or whatever it is you choose to do. Stay hydrated and all that. Public service announcement. There you go. This next track I'm going to play for you is by Massive Attack. It's quite an old track. Unfinished Sympathy was probably the, you know, big single really that everybody tends to remember. But I honestly, if I'm being honest twice in the same sentence, I think I actually prefer this particular track. This is Massive Attack, Safe From Harm.

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1: You heard the man. Do it. That was a bit thinking of me, wasn't it? Yeah. 10:37 on your Sunday morning. Be good to hear from you if you are able to do so and want to do so. Don't do it if you're driving. That's what everybody says, isn't it? Don't you? If it's safe and legal to do so, then contact me. Right, I'm going to play one more song and then I'll get into some of the public notices about things that are going on in and around. I want to play you, I think this is possibly, my favourite track off the brand new, Muse album, the Wow Signal, which came out on the 26th of June. This is a slower number, so I think it works on a Sunday morning for you. And as I say, if it doesn't, Kev's back next week. I'm going to play this for you, and it's track 3 on the album, I think, and it's called Shimmering Scars.
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I'm not crying, you're crying. That was Shimmering Stars by Muse, taken from the 10th studio album, The Wow Signal, which was released on the 26th, which is, what, a week and a bit ago now. Let's do a few of these notices for you, in no particular order. I'm just reading them as I've got them in front of me. I hope you got your pens and paper ready, if you are old school. 24th of July, 7:30 at... Was it at Wetley Rocks Village Hall? That wasn't really off to a good start, was it? Wetley Rocks Village Hall, there is a wine and cheese evening. Don't really like wine, don't eat a lot of cheese, so you won't see me there. But if it's your thing, tickets are £15. You can find out about it on social media, but you can also call 07984 343 617. That's Wetley Rocks Village Hall. Cheese and wine evening on Friday the 24th at 7:30. What should we do next? Let's do... how about Lego? Do you like Lego? This is in Leek Trestle Market on the 21st of August. So you can go there. You can choose from 150 different kits of Lego in different time slots, 10 a.m, 12 noon and 2 p.m. And you can book that free event on the District Council website. So if you fancy a bit of building with Lego, knock yourselves out. Family Fun Day in Tunstall Park, which is ST6, part of the city. That's happening on the 9th of August from 10 a.m. So if you want to get along to that, just check out social media for that. Friday the 17th, when's that? That's Friday coming, isn't it? So Stay and Play Group from 9:30 to 11. That's a little bit out of town, but it's supported by the Staffordshire Moorlands Family Hub. If that's something you want to do, you can come along, have a chat, bring your children, bring your babies, bring your toddlers. Probably don't bring teenagers. I can give you some information on that. Office at manifold.staffs.sch.uk or 01-298-384-293. Leek Building Society have a Meet Pink Sisters and Misters event on the 5th of August from 10 o'clock. That's in Derby Street. I'm pointing at it. You can't see me doing that, but it's over there. So if you want to go along to that, if that is for you, then again, look on the Leek Building Society website or their social media. I'll try and get all these out onto our social media in the next day or two. 17th to 21st of July, there's a event at St Matthew's Church in Mirbrook, that's ST13, from 11 o'clock in the morning, running for a couple of days, and they seem to be showing a whole bunch of old TV shows, past and present, and it's linked to a flower festival as well. So if you want to find out about that, you can contact Chris, 01538 372 081. Again, I'll put that on social media. There is a QR code if you want to take a peek at that also, if you think that might be for you. Also, just to say, in Leek today, there is a civic parade. It starts at 1:30. It's on Market Street up to St Edward's Church with the Leek Scout Band. I think you can see it. You can probably hear it as well if you are in the area. I know Leek Radio's own Gemma's daughter is part of that parade, so if you're out and about in Leek this afternoon, then go along to support that. So that's Market Street to St Edward's Church from 1:30, Leek Scout Band. Okay, I may do some more of them again a little bit later on if we have time. If not, as I say, I will get them out onto social media for you so you can view them at your leisure. So make sure you find us and follow us on the different platforms, and you should see those messages appear throughout the next day or so, hopefully. Right, new single by Editors. This is The Rush.

That's The Rush by Editors, and that's the second single taken from what will be a new album later in the year. I think it's October time, if I remember rightly. Surface, Echo and Sound, that album will be called. Call It In, Call It Out, Call It In was the first single. Both of those you would have heard on my Tuesday show, if you tune into Indie Tuesday, 7:30 till 10. Plug, plug. I will let you know about some of the shows that are coming up later on in the day also in a bit. I'll do them probably just after the 11 o'clock news, certainly in the final hour for sure. Right, 07394 165 844 on the WhatsApp and text, studio at leakradio.co.uk on the email if you want to get in touch. Next up is something fairly new. It's been kicking around for a bit, but it's actually just made its way onto the streaming platforms. This is by a band that are out of half from Manchester, half from Stoke. They call themselves K Estate. I saw these guys at the Limelight Festival in Newcastle-under-Lyme recently. I knew of them, but I hadn't heard them. This is quite an upbeat sort of almost a dance tune. It's not really quite necessarily the things I would play on a Tuesday, but I think it's got quite a nice tempo to it for this sunny Sunday morning. It's getting to 10 to 11 now. You should be up and out, or certainly up and about, doing something anyway. So this is K Estate. This is Good to Know the Groove.

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1: Care State from bit from Stoke, bit from Manchester. With that's actually their first release. It was kicking around for a bit, as I say, and then they managed to get it up onto the streaming platform. So lend them your support if you can. That's good to know the groove. Going to do a bit of Red Rum Club for you now. Saw these guys in Liverpool. It must be kicking on for a month or so ago now. Really good gig, big crowd. Big fan of this band, seen them lots. This is a track taken from their latest album, and this is the lead single that came from that album. This is American Nights and English Mornings.

was American Nights and English Morning by Red Rum Club. Really good band. If you're not overly familiar with them, I suggest you make yourself familiar. I just realised it's 11 o'clock. I was actually going to play another track, but I really should do the contractually obliged news, shouldn't I? So I'll be back straight after these messages and the news.

0: Hey Jude, England are through to the World Cup semi-finals thanks to a Bellingham double. The Three Lions edged past Norway 2-1 in extra time. Next up, Argentina in Atlanta for England, but fans in the US are already looking beyond.
1: It was a lot. I always thought we'd win it though. I don't know why. Like, when we went 1-0 down, I thought we'd come back because Mexico, I mean, we slugged it out there and I feel like we slug it out again here. So we've got to win it, absolutely. I mean, we've done so much now, so we've got to win it now.
0: But boss Thomas Tuchel says he wasn't happy with the performance. A 28-year-old man's been arrested in South Yorkshire on suspicion of the murder of Anne Widdecombe. Police say the former MP was found dead at her home in Hayter-on-Dartmoor on Thursday. And soap star Matthew James Bailey says it's a dream come true to join EastEnders. The actor's known for appearing in Hollyoaks. From Radio News Hub, I'm Lucy Gorman-Lee.
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0: another dry and sunny day in England, Wales and Northern Ireland, but cloudier across much of Scotland. Feeling hotter in the sunshine with a high of 32 degrees Celsius.
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2: And welcome back to me, Gary Curzon, here at your award-winning Leek Radio on this sunny Sunday morning. I'm sitting in for Kev Benfield. He'll be back next week in his rightful place with all his usual music tales and features. So you just got me for one more hour today. I'm going to cram in as much music as I can as you get ready to go about your day, whatever it is you are up to. Next up is another band I've seen recently. This is Lottery Winners, and they put out a single with, it can't be a duet when one half of the duet is a band, I suppose, but with Kyle Falconer, and this is a track called Lady Coachella.

snap out of it. Arctic Monkeys. Right, we are deep inside the final hour. It's 11:09. If you're not up, what are you doing? Crack on. Things to be done. It is sunny outside, as we know. It is hot. It's going to be hotter down south, I think, but it's still going to be hot. And you've got a bit of cloud and a bit of rain up in Scotland, haven't they? I think we should make a run for it and get up to Scotland for a few days, try and cool down. There's a few people out and about in Leek this morning as I try and talk into the microphone and look over my shoulder at the same time, like some thing from the film Carrie. That's 70s references for those of you who are old enough to know. Right, stop waffling. Right, so this next singer-songwriter I'm going to play for you is from Dublin, Ireland. She's just turned 30 this year. Her name is Ciara Mary Alice Thompson. But she goes under the stage name of C-Matt.

0: That was CMAT with Stay For Something. She's got a date in Halifax on the 17th, that's this Friday. It's at Peace Hall, actually a really good venue. And then she goes out to the coast the day after for the Scarborough Open Air Theatre. That's on the 18th. And then, this listing from the business in the wrong order, 15th, she's doing the Eden Project. So, yeah, whoever put this particular page together on the website needs to... have a look at themselves. Right, making me sound, unprofessional and disorganised and dumb reading it from a screen. Right, it is 11:14. Should we do some ads? Yeah, let's do some ads, why not? And then we'll have a bit of Nothing But Thieves when we come back out of the ads. See you in a bit.
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Free If We Want It by Nothing But Thieves. Really good song. I say this every time I play Nothing But Thieves, but I think Connor Mason's probably got the best voice in indie music about now. He's just got such a great range, the falsetto he can get to and all that kind of stuff. Don't want to get all geeky because I can't really when it comes to singing. That's why I do this and I'm not on a stage somewhere. Right, let's do a bit of Dodgy, shall we? This is a song, really, that has to be played on a hot, sunny day. This is, of course, it's Staying Out for the Summer.

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1: Had to play that this morning, didn't I, really? Dodgy staying out for the summer. They played over at the... I'm doing that pointing thing again. They played over at the Foxlow, which is just over my shoulder as he bangs my own fist into the headphones. Get sound effects on this show. I interviewed Matt and Nigel from the band just before they did that particular show. You can catch up with that on our Listen Again page, which is, if you don't already know, leakradio.co.uk/listen-again, if you want to hear that and all the other interviews and short editions of various shows. They're all on there. Just take a look on the relevant tab on the website, leakradio.co.uk, and you'll find them. We'll try and reorganise them a little bit better at one point, but they are just in a chronological list right now, so take a look, knock yourself out. Right, talking of which, one of the interviews that's on there was when I met with Northwich based singer-songwriter June Holland here in the studio, and she played us some of her new music. Big fan of June's. It's quite again a good sort of sound for a Sunday morning, I think. I'm going to play this one by her. This is Easy Life.
2: I've

Easy Life by June Holland, a singer-songwriter from Northwich in Cheshire. You can find her all over the places you buy and stream your music from, and also junehollandmusic.com. And as I say, the interview I did with June is available on our Listen Again page if you are interested in hearing that, what she has to say, and three tracks from her range of music. She's in a couple of different bands, actually. She's obviously in June Holland, because she is June Holland. She's in a band called June, and she's in a band called The Good Stock Project as well. So I was saying before about some of these artists having to sort of diversify and do other bits and pieces to try and make ends meet. So I guess that's a example of that. Right. Album of the year so far is Elsewhere and Always by Overpass. So, being as I'm here, I've got control of the desk, I'm going to play a track. You're not going to stop me. This is Overpass with one of the singles that was released before the album was launched. The album's been out about a month or so now, maybe slightly longer. This is This Real?

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1: Now, I know I'm breaking the Sunday morning music convention. Sorry about that, Kev. Maybe this one's a little bit more appropriate.
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0: That was Porcelain by Moby. Hope that's a little bit more in tune with what you would expect to hear on a Sunday morning. I went a little bit off topic, didn't I? And leaned into my show on a Tuesday night with the Overpass track. But hopefully I've brought it back in line for you and you've not all run away. And you're, as we speak, got pen and paper in hand and writing a letter of complaint to our Kev. He'll be back next week anyway, so normal service will be resumed. Right, what am I going to play next? I'm setting myself up again, really. I'm going to play a bit of Cortinas for you now. This is Hanging Off Your Cloud.
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Hanging Off Your Cloud by Cortinas. When he eventually got going, I thought he was never going to start singing. I actually thought I was going to play you an instrumental at some point. I had to keep interjecting, really. Thinking like, come on, hurry up. People have got places to go to. It's 11:45. It's Sunday. It's a nice sunny day. They're bound to be doing some stuff. Are you not? 07394 165 844 on the WhatsApp and text if you want to say hello, and studio@leakradio.co.uk on the email if you want to do it that way. And as I say, don't forget to find us, follow us and message us on the social media platform of your choice. We're pretty much on them all somewhere. 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You're bound to find us. So if you prefer to communicate that way, or use that to keep in touch with what we're up to and what shows are coming up, etc., that's the way to do it. You can also see what shows are coming up next on our show schedules tab. I sound like a poor Sean Connery impersonator when I do that. What's coming up later on? So this afternoon we've got Kind Man Ralph show with Johnny Goslin at 2 o'clock, Journey into Sound with Will Madden at 4 o'clock. If jazz is your thing, then that's 7 o'clock. And we have the Big G Promotions Breakthrough Hour. So that's a lot of sort of up and coming indie bands, the sort of stuff you would hear on my Tuesday show. There's an hour of that from 9 o'clock also. But check out the show schedules for everything we've got coming up. Let's do a bit of this.

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gone all indie on you. I can't help myself this morning, don't know why. That's a bit of Royston Club. Saw them last November in Manchester. Such a good band. Just been announced as the support for Blossoms on a bit of a tour that they'll be doing at the back end of this year. Seen Blossoms that many times, don't really want to go and see them again, to be honest with you. Every time I went to see a band last summer, they pretty much popped up as the support. So God knows how many times I said... Don't get me wrong, Blossoms are a great band live, really good fun night out and all that kind of stuff, but sometimes you can... There's a few bands, I think, like that now. I don't think I need to see Kasabian again. I don't think I need to see Stereophonics again, in truth. One or two others, I think. I can't quite recall them at the moment, but sometimes you get a little bit past certain bands. Yet there's other bands I'll see time and time again. As is my way sometimes. Right, we are fast approaching midday. I'll be out of here in about 5 minutes and 51 seconds. Well, after the news, and made sure the first song plays and it goes on to auto and all that sort of stuff. So I don't know why I'm telling you all that behind the scenes stuff. You don't really need to know. All you want to do is hear some music, isn't it?

That's Changing Man by Paul Weller. So we have just one more song, but I just want to say thank you very much for being here. I've done two out of the last three Sunday breakfasts for Kev. Kev will be back on a long run starting from next week, so don't worry about that. But whatever it is you're up to today, stay safe, stay hydrated, make sure you put on the old Factor 50, but have a great time. And I will see you on my usual show on Tuesday, 7:30 till 10 o'clock. Indie Tuesday, 2 hours of indie and alternative music, old and new. Kind of leaned into that a little bit today. So if some of those tracks that didn't really sound Sunday sounded more indie to you, then that's the type of stuff I play on Tuesday. I'll see you then. Kev will be back next week. Thank you very much. We are your award-winning Leet Radio. Have a good day.

0: Every Lions brace the Miami Heat to secure a place in the World Cup semi-finals. It was a tense 2-1 victory over Norway after extra time. These fans in the US say it was worth the trip.
1: That's what you call football, mate. Do you know what I mean? Easy peasy, on to the next round.
2: Mate, unbelievable. Bellingham again. You know what I mean? Born and bred blue nose, mate. Bellingham saves the day again.
0: Yeah, it was a Jude Bellingham double that led England to victory, though boss Thomas Tuchel says he wasn't happy with the performance. Rachel Reeve says claims that Andy Burnham has been plotting a path to Downing Street are perfectly reasonable. The Chancellor, however, warned the potential future Prime Minister that he must remain laser-focused on what he wants to achieve. And Sir Chris Hoy has hailed Dermot Murnaghan a first-class journalist after his death aged 68. A statement from his family says the broadcaster died peacefully. That's the latest from Radio News Hub. I'm Lucy Gorman-Lee.

0: Another dry and sunny day in England, Wales and Northern Ireland, but cloudier across much of Scotland. Feeling hot in the sunshine with a high of 32 degrees Celsius.
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0: The Three Lions brace the Miami Heat to secure a place in the World Cup semi-finals. It was a tense 2-1 victory over Norway after extra time. These fans in the US say it was worth the trip.
1: That's what you call football, mate. Do you know what I mean? Easy peasy, on to the next round.
2: Mate, unbelievable. Bellingham again. You know what I mean? Born and bred blue nose, mate. Bellingham saves the day again.
0: Yeah, it was a Jude Bellingham double that led England to victory, though boss Thomas Tuchel says he wasn't happy with the performance. Rachel Reeve says claims that Andy Burnham has been plotting a path to Downing Street are perfectly reasonable. The Chancellor, however, warned the potential future Prime Minister that he must remain laser-focused on what he wants to achieve. And Sir Chris Hoy has hailed Dermot Murnaghan, a first-class journalist, after his death aged 68. A statement from his family says the broadcaster died peacefully. That's the latest from Radio News Hub. I'm Lucy Gorman-Lee.
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0: A sunny and dry day for most, but cloudier in Scotland. Feeling hot in the sunshine, but fresher in the east with a breeze, a high of 32 degrees Celsius.
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0: The Three Lions brace the Miami Heat to secure a place in the World Cup semi-finals. It was a tense 2-1 victory over Norway after extra time. These fans in the US say it was worth the trip.
1: That's what you call football, mate. Do you know what I mean? Easy peasy, on to the next round.
2: Mate, unbelievable. Bellingham again. You know what I mean? Born and bred blue nose, mate. Bellingham saves the day again.
0: Yeah, it was a Jude Bellingham double that led England to victory, though boss Thomas Tuchel says he wasn't happy with the performance. Rachel Reeve says claims that Andy Burnham has been plotting a path to Downing Street are perfectly reasonable. The Chancellor, however, warned the potential future Prime Minister that he must remain laser-focused on what he wants to achieve. And Sir Chris Hoy has hailed Dermot Murnaghan a first-class journalist after his death, aged 68. A statement from his family says the broadcaster died peacefully. That's the latest from Radio News Hub. I'm Lucy Gorman-Lee.
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0: A sunny and dry day for most, but cloudier in Scotland. Feeling hot in the sunshine, but fresher in the east with a breeze, a high of 32 degrees Celsius.
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We're not hanging around tonight. Getting the tunes in while we can. Red Hot Chili Peppers with Under the Bridge now. Got a lot to get through tonight. So we're cracking on.

Red Hot Chili Peppers, Under the Bridge. Absolutely ridiculous band. One of the best bass players to have graced the earth, and one of the best guitarists to have graced the earth. And then you've got Anthony Kiedis singing, if you can call it that. But hey, it works, doesn't it? Right, we have got lots going on this evening. Of course, we will have the guest, the lyric, and we will have Miles to Go. Those are regular staples on the show. I'm not going to deny you of them. But we do also have something a little bit special this week. Earlier in the week, I was able to get a couple of hours where I was able to just chat to an old friend who I've not seen for a long time. And he goes by the name of George Bourne, and he's just recently released his debut single, which is called Look Good. I believe I've played it before on the show, but I'm going to play it again because I've been chatting to him about sort of how the song came about, what sort of things he's been doing, because he's not just a singer, songwriter, musician extraordinaire, he is an actor as well. He's been doing some musical theatre stuff. You will hear all about it in the upcoming interviews, because there's about five parts, because we ended up chatting for a long time. But it's good stuff. So you will get to hear all about George Bourne and what he is doing and what he has been doing in recent times. But for now, we're going to squeeze in another cheeky tune. This one from Tommy Newport, and the song is called Tangerine.

0: There it is, Tommy Newport. Let's get you on some adverts, and then we'll be back with part one of our interview with special guest Mr. George Bourne.
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1: You're listening to Leak Radio. This is the Carman Ralph Show. I'm Johnny Goslin, and with me is George Bourne. How you doing, George?
2: Hello. How are we doing?
1: Nice to have you here, mate.
2: Yeah, nice to be here. Thank you.
1: It's been a long time. You and me go a long while back, don't we?
2: Way back.
1: Spent a bit of time together in uni.
2: Yeah. How many years ago was that now?
1: I don't think I want to know.
2: No, I don't want to think about it. I'm now just started racking up the years now in my head. I don't want to, yeah.
1: Yeah. This is no good. you always did a little bit of music stuff back then, but we didn't really jam as much as we probably should have.
2: Nah, man. I think when it was back then, I think I'm quite glad I got that out of the way. That was like the partying days, you know. Like I can't actually remember. It was complete fuzzball of 3.5 years, I think, at uni. I even had to redo a semester because I never even went. So,
1: oh mate, I did the same thing, but I didn't even get the chance to redo it. It was because I did it for a whole year. To be fair, I just sort of stopped turning up. They didn't let me carry on. So at least you finished yours.
2: Yeah, that was all right. Yeah. And then I managed to make my way down south, so that's a positive. We never actually got in a room and played music. Maybe we were like afters or hanging out and stuff, and there might have been a guitar in the room, but there's nothing I can actually physically remember. But no. What I do remember though is you've got a great taste in music, and you actually showed me a few artists way back then.

0: which are now probably my all-time favorite artists. So one of them being John Mayer, and
1: Wow, okay.
0: another one being Wolfpack. So like
1: Yes.
0: them two, I've literally got even got tickets to see Wolfpack next year.
1: Same. I bought them because I saw you post yours.
0: Yeah. So yeah, that's all down to basically your ear, and then and yeah, thank you very much. And now look at you. There you are, spinning your own tracks now on the radio.
1: Yeah, well, mate, my pleasure. I'm glad that in those days I could still share music and it'd be actually enjoyed and useful for me to pass on.
0: Just being on YouTube, just putting track after track of like different like live recordings and stuff. It was
1: Yeah.
0: nice, man. Yeah.
1: Speaking of music and sharing music, you are a writer of music, player of music, singer of music.
0: Yep.
1: You do it all. In your latest release, I think you told me that you played basically everything and then sampled the drums in.
0: To be honest, I wish I'd started doing it a lot sooner. I've been like, I think the thing about like, especially a production element of things is you need to keep trying, and a lot of
1: Yeah.
0: things is gonna be pretty smelly along the way. And I think like even when I started kind of dipping into it in one of the lockdowns and that, I was getting really, really quickly frustrated. And I think the way my brain kind of works, and I think we all are, is like perfectionists. So like there was something I was doing and I was just like, it wasn't quite right. I had no idea. And even so, it got to a point, I think this year, when I was just like kind of scratching stuff out, getting demos out there, because I had a few stuff in my locker, but like I never actually thought to actually start a recorder and then basically going from there. I lost the sense of it actually doesn't have to be perfect. You know, like if I can come up with one solid thing that I think
1: Yeah.
0: is solid, it doesn't have to be perfect, you know, and then
1: I
0: just
1: think
0: release it. Go on.
1: that is the reason that so much stuff just doesn't get released. Like there's people who write amazing songs but try and refine them so much that nothing ever gets heard. There's no product out there at all. I think you do just have to sometimes take that attitude of nothing is not going to be perfect. You need to just get it out.
0: And even with so with the song Look Good, it basically it was I took about a day to write, a day to then actually like scratch it out. But then for the actual production thing of it, oh man, like that was I was so back and forth. I was there basically EQing everything about 1,000 times over, thinking one day it sounded good and then the next day it sounded terrible. And then I managed to, you know, actually realize that stock plugins aren't really your best kind of friend. So I actually
1: Yeah.
0: invested in some stuff. And then, yeah, it started like, so there was some days it was flowing. I'd do it all day and then I'd like leave it for a couple of weeks. And then I just said to myself, do you know what? I'm going to release this before I turn 27. And then I ended up releasing it the week before I turned 27.
1: Hey, mate, you hit the
0: There we are.
1: deadline. And here is George's track, Look Good.

0: George Bourne's debut single there, Look Good. Go and check it out. It is on all platforms and being played here as well on Leak Radio. We've had a few messages in. One from IkoTheDog@gmail.com. Iko, what have we said about throwing the ball? She said, hello, John. Throw the ball. I'm not going to say that word after there. Throw the ball tonight. Today I ripped up several of my Christmas presents and scared a crow on a walk. What about you? I didn't do any of that, Iko. It sounds like you've been a little bit naughty. Cheeky dog, ain't she? Hey? Very naughty. Loz has said, will your friend write a song about how good Leak is? Probably not. I reckon he could, but he's never been here. So he probably won't write a song about how good Leak is. But hey, maybe we'll allude to that in the interview, which we're going to continue now.
1: Well, I think that's it. You know, like giving yourself little deadlines, giving yourself something to do. And I never really abided by that. I always went by the flow of or doing things off the cuff, you know, like and winging it. And you can get past it so far, but you kind of need to kind of show a little bit of discipline to get stuff done.
2: Yeah, I think the sort of winging it is ideal for the creative side of it in terms of like the writing process and performing to a point. Like you need to have that element of being in the moment. But when it comes to like the production and even to like social media and promotion and stuff like that, it has to be a conscious, like, I am going to do this and get it done. It can't be let's just see what happens.
1: And I suppose with the thinking about it doesn't have to be perfect anymore, I just kind of came to the bottom line of like, look, it's okay. I can use an SM58. I don't have to have a condenser microphone. I don't have to be in like a proper studio. Like the sound absolutely bounces around these walls, you know, like, and I just did it. I don't even have a bass. So I was just like, you know what? I'll just put an octave down and add some a bit of fuzz on it.
2: It was
1: just more of like I think that gave it some creativity in my mind because it was be able to be fresh. If I was trying to do stuff that was a little bit unconventional and I suppose trying to use what I've got instead of kind of being like, no, I need to be in these kind of spaces with these kind of instruments or people, do you know?
2: Yeah, it's just really. It's going to get done. It doesn't matter how, it doesn't matter what the means are or whether it seems conventional or not.
1: Yeah.
2: Just get it done. I rate it.
1: And then as well, there's people like I've got mates and stuff and, you know, they would say to you, you can get someone to mix it, you know, you can get someone to master it. And I was like, yeah, I know. But there's an element where I kind of want to do it. I'm just asking for trouble when it comes to that. I know. So I decided, you know what, I want to do it all. And I think that's why it probably took a lot longer than I actually anticipated. But again, like for it to be a debut single, to put it out there and know in the back of my mind that, look, it's not perfect. In fact, actually, you know, like it's a decent working in progress that I've put out there and done it all myself. I think that's basically what I put it out as.
2: Yeah, it is a pretty amazing thing to do. Like, it's so difficult. I don't think a lot of people really understand or realize how much it actually takes to write, record, produce, and release a track on your own.
1: No.
2: So fair props to you there.
1: Cheers, man. I mean, it was. I didn't even think it would be even that difficult either until I started to do it. And now, the thing is, once you start doing it or even delve a little bit into it, you start to appreciate music a lot more.
2: Yeah, you get something different out of it, don't you?
1: Especially in like a time where, like, you know, like there's AI generated music and kind of like artists being generated from that and kind of people kind of almost like shortcutting it and stuff.
2: Yeah.
1: To a certain extent, yeah, okay, maybe could be used as a tool, but the whole actual work behind someone doing it and getting it to the way it sounded then or now is just like it's actually mental. And and now even kind of looking back and even the mixing and stuff, now you pick up more different stuff, like like whether like other instruments or like the panning, like whereabouts it's going to be sitting in the track, or like the kind of or the effects you're kind of there wondering what do they use there, or the reverb and how big of the space they kind of like are trying to emulate, you know, like and I suppose, you know, just doing that and just kind of like working at it this year, just to be able to kind of now put my headphones on, and even on the train today, I'm like there listening much more bigger than the actual song that I probably used to. I learned a lot from this kind of journey so far, and I'm hoping to release more stuff now in the foreseeable future.
2: Have you been working on, have you like been recording any other stuff or?
1: Yeah, so I've got a few ideas. I've got a couple of scratches down. It's one of those things where like literally I procrastinate so much, man. Like but again, I think you have to kind of feel it. If you're not feeling it and you're forcing yourself to do it, you're not right at kind of be doing your best work. But at the
2: Yeah, that's
1: same
2: true.
1: time, yeah.
2: It's a really difficult line to walk because you have to be in the music enough to be able to feel where the song should be and how it should be mixed and how certain elements should sound.
1: Yeah.
2: But at the same time, you have to be like, I need to do this. So if you're not in the frame of mind where you're in the music, it's so difficult to try and put yourself there when you know that you need to. Did you
1: Yeah.
2: have any times where you thought, like, oh, I really need to get on this, but you're just not feeling it? And was there anything that you would do to like try and get yourself into the mood?
1: Oh man, all the time. And a big lesson I think from it was there was this one time, I think it was like, oh God, it was like 2 in the morning. Yeah. I'm tossing and turning. And I just get up and all I could think about was basically the bass line. I was like, it's not right. It's not right. I can't get it right. It's not sitting in the track right. I just need to get out and do it. And it was like almost like an impulse to get out of bed and just started like, so I remember I got out of bed. My girlfriend's there like, what are you doing? And I was just like, no, I'm sorry. I need to get this bass line done. And I was there. I did it in like an hour. Like that. 'Cause it just came to me then, annoyingly at 2 o'clock in the morning, but
2: Hey, you never know when the moment's going to strike, do you?
1: exactly, like you can't even refuse it. Like there's also times as well when I'm in bed and that, and I'm about to fall asleep, and then I just think of an absolute worldie of a banger, right? And I'm like, why do you come to me now, man? Like what is going on? And yeah, and I've lost a couple of them because I haven't rolled out of bed and either typed it down or done that weird thing where I'm like croaking into like a voice memo, but.
2: I've got loads of them. Like my voice notes are full of just
1: Yeah.
2: half bass lines or like hummed
1: Yeah.
2: melodies or like notes full of lyrics and stuff.
1: So, luckily there is one that happened to when I actually did put it down, which I'm probably going to flesh out eventually.
2: Nice.
1: So yeah, that should be at some point soon.
0: From one writer, singer, producer who has done it all, Mr. George Bourne, we are gonna play another track by a guy called Ty Segall. This is from his latest album, Possession, on which he wrote, performed, and produced everything as well. So this is The Big Day.

0: Ty Segall with The Big Day from his latest album, Possession. Great album, in my opinion. It is top of my 2025 top 10 list, which I will be putting out on social media soon. Let's have a bit more of my interview, shall we, with Mr. George Bourne.
1: So are you going to continue with the full production yourself, or having done it once and thinking, this is hard?
2: I think I'd stretch to do an EP. I think I'd do an EP by myself, just to have the experience. It, like, I've learned a lot from this, and I'll learn a lot from the next one. If I can get like 3-4 songs under my belt and do it that way, then yeah, before I hit a studio. First thing I'm doing first, though, is upgrading this mic, because like this is good for one thing. It's a sturdy thing, and yeah, it can be used in a variety of ways. It's probably the most versatile mic out there. Yeah. But what it's not good is for recording vocals as good as other things. So that's the only thing I'm probably upgrading. I'm pretty happy with the kind of format I'm doing. And just get some free sample drums, man, and just play around with them and see what it comes up with. Yeah,
1: nice. I think the one thing I got out of uni that was genuinely useful was a recording mic, like a proper condensed mic, because we had like, it was called a York St. John's card or something.
2: Yeah,
1: and we had £500 a year to spend.
2: That's it. Yeah, man.
1: So I bought a mic, and that was the best thing I ever bought.
2: I wish I did that. I think I spent it on a speaker, which for every house I ever lived in, they hated me because I would obviously blast that thing.
1: Yeah,
2: and then I got a vinyl player, I think.
1: Which was actually quite good.
2: It was like a Marley one as well. It wasn't like a cheap like Crosby one. It was actually a decent one that I've still got and use now.
1: Nice.
2: And then I think I just some that I can't even remember.
1: Yeah, clearly useful items.
2: I wish I probably should have done that, though. That would have been well useful. But yeah, anyway. I actually invested in the Wolf compressor on Black Friday. So it's basically what Jack Stratton had basically come up with after the uni days and stuff, and this is what they use it on all the early Wolfpack tracks, or probably most of them now.
1: Okay,
2: but it's like a compressor that makes everything funky, if that makes sense.
1: Yeah.
2: it gives it that Wolf sound. But what I didn't realize is like a lot of artists and that use it now, like even like Dua Lipa's used it on vocals before. John Mayer says he's bought it, do you know, all this stuff. So if it's if there's one thing that like
1: To be fair, the guy like writes and produces all the Wolfman stuff as well, and that is insane. So he clearly knows what he's doing with the production side of thing. If he's designing sounds, it's going to be good.
2: But that itself, do you know, that itself, just to get basically the license to have something to compress it, that was like £100 itself, down from £150. Yeah. So, you know, like, There's this kind of almost, you want to go cheaper just because it's cheaper. Yeah.
1: Yeah.
2: But there's also a reason why some things are expensive. And I think sometimes you also have to like swallow, you know, that pride and being like,
1: the bullet, aren't you?
2: Yeah. So yeah, just live off beans for a month while you're there.
1: Because everything else is going to be really nice and compressed.
2: Everything's going to be nice and compressed. Then I'm just going to have to get used to beans, man.
1: Yeah. Fair trade, mate. Fair trade. So have you got many gigs? How do you do gigs? Do you have a band or do you do them solo or?
2: Oh man, so yeah, I've been in and out of it. To be honest, I mostly just do it myself now. And you know how it is. It's either mostly cover bands that ask for you the most times round. I've done a few this year and actually like dropped some actual original work, which is like a really daunting thing to do actually. I remember the first gig I actually did and played my own original song. I don't think I played it right, and I definitely forgot the lyrics to it. But like it was like It was such a full circle moment to kind of be like, oh wow, I'm actually doing my stuff now. Because you can like you can whiz around, do the old same old, you know, like either do some terrible version of like an Amy Winehouse or an Oasis cover, and then you're like there being like, do you know what, this is my own now. You don't even know if it's good or bad. Here we are.
1: Yeah, it is super daunting, mate, to just get up there and play something that you've made.
2: Yeah,
1: I don't think I've ever played. I struggle to play my original songs for my messes, let alone in front of a crowd of strangers.
2: No, so I've got one on Saturday. I'm doing. I'm in Camden evening time doing like a 15-20 minute set.
1: Nice.
2: So it's just like basically four or five songs. There's a few people on there. What's really odd, and I did it there last month, is it's a Caribbean bar. You've heard of Turtle Bay, right? So everybody else on there is like R&B or rapping, and then there's me going on doing like rock and roll and blues tunes, and everybody else is eating Caribbean food around me, like talking. It's one of the hardest gigs I've ever done. But if they want to ask me back, do you know, like, I can't really say no, because I'm. Yeah, it's probably them kind of points that give you experience. So yeah,
1: 100%, mate.
0: There you go. So if you are knocking around in Turtle Bay, in London, I'm not sure which Turtle Bay. I assume there's a few. Keep your eye out for George Bourne. He might just be there, giving you a little cheeky acoustic set. Some of his own tunes, some covers as well. If you enjoyed Look Good, which I do, then yeah, keep your eye out for him. Go and follow him on social media, and I'm sure you'll catch him at a few gigs. We're going to do some very quick little ads, then we'll be back with a tune, and then we've got a little bit more interviewing going on as well.
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0: I'm acting someone's music video, someone called Oliver Anderson. He's quite a cool up and coming dude. He's been on a few BBC introducing. So to be in his new music video, the song's already out as well. We want to check it out. I can't think of the life of me what it's called now. that's well embarrassing. No, it's called hang on. Oh, I've just well put myself in it. Oliver, if you're in this, I'm so sorry. there's literally a group chat called it as well. Hang on 1 second. It's literally
1: it's called really
0: Music Video 20th of December. Thank you so much, guys. Oh, it's called To Kill a Saint. There we are. I've just thought of it then. All right. It's called To Kill a Saint. It's worth the checking out. I remember him. He came to, when I was working in a bar, he came to come do the open mic, and I was like running the open mic and stuff. And then he basically played one of his tunes, and I was like, oh, that's good. That I want to do that. You know, and that was one called Monster anyway. So Johnny, if you want me to share anybody else's music, go and listen to that one. That's quite good.
1: Hell yeah, I'll definitely go and listen to it.
0: Yeah, and then there's also, I'm doing some other acting stuff this week. I'm doing basically a workshop for a new musical, doing a couple of days this week. And then I've just basically just filmed a short film or a feature film.
1: Yeah, so exciting stuff. What was the feature film? That looked really cool.
0: It's basically multiple stories of some lost souls basically coming together in this coffee shop, all evolving around the central character, who's also the person who directed it and wrote it. They're called Diobia. It's called Coffee and Cake. That should be out soon, so that's worth checking out as well. I'm playing basically a homeless junkie who just dropped out of drama school and got hooked to opioids. So that's always great.
1: Always nice to play a role close to home.
0: 100%. Yeah.
1: Nice, mate. You've got a musical on the go, did you say?
0: Yeah, so it's like a little workshop for a new musical. Just got that through earlier today. It's someone I met through actually one of the acting workshops that I got the feature through. Nice. Some person as well had gone I think trained at musical theatre and was putting out a new musical that they're workshopping.
1: How do you even start writing a musical, man?
0: I don't know. I don't think I could do it. I think I thought for years Hercules would be a great musical on the West End, and here it is. Hercules now is a musical on the West End, so I sadly can't do that one. I think a Britpop one would be quite cool, like
1: Britpop musical.
0: Yeah, so you just got like basically Blur or Oasis tunes in.
1: Yeah, that should be pretty sick.
0: I don't know
1: the
0: how
1: the occasional Verve tune. You get Richard Ashcraft coming in.
0: Yeah, do that. What else did I think of doing if I was to do a musical? The thing is, jukebox musicals work quite well. Jukebox meaning the songs already exist and they obviously put them in, like Rock of Ages and stuff like that. And they work well because people already know the tunes when they go in. So like, for example, if you're going to go and see We Will Rock You, you know Queen songs are going to be played, so you're quite happy to go and watch something like that. To go and do it all original music like this workshop they're doing it for, it takes some gall, man. It does.
1: Yeah, big time. And some serious work. Like, it's essentially writing an album that goes along to an entire plot line and choreographed stage show.
0: Absolutely mad. Yeah, you'd have to get some bodies behind that. I don't even know how Andrew Lloyd Webber has done it for so long. That's why he's had Tim Rice with him, I think. But like, there we are. Do you know? Yeah. It must take years. Do you know to come up with stuff and actually put it out there? And this is the kind of format things go in. So like, they write it, they come up to come up with some kind of funding or whatever to be able to put on a workshop. So then hopefully maybe there might be some kind of casting director or someone important in the business to watch it and be like, do you know, this can go somewhere. So
1: yeah, I'm gonna put some money behind this.
0: Yeah, so it's nice to support it, something like it, and as well, it's all for experience as well. So like after the uni we went to, YSJ, then I went and did a master's at the Royal Central School of Speech and Drama for a year.
1: Nice.
0: I did it in, it's called music theatre, but it's basically musical theatre. So that was, so it's nice to sometimes come back into that, because I sometimes forget that I actually trained in musical theatre. Like, it's, I'm probably the least musical theatre person ever to play yeah. musical theatre, it sometimes feels like.
1: Rock and roll guitarist.
0: Yeah, yeah. So like, yeah, it has its... Yeah, there's only a certain amount, I think, of people in musical theatre business that go and actually like blues and rock music back in, or like do that actually instead. Hugh Jackman, no. Yeah, do you know what I mean? but
2: so there we go. You heard at the start of that little segment that George has been playing the role in a music video for Oliver Anderson. We are going to play that song now. This is To Kill a Saint by Oliver Anderson.

0: Oliver Anderson there, To Kill a Saint. You will soon be able to see a music video for that featuring George Bourne, who I have been talking to over the past hour, I suppose. Not in real time, though. Dan has told me that Lauren couldn't quite grasp the concept.
1: The three Lions brace the Miami Heat to secure a place in the World Cup semi-finals. It was a tense 2-1 victory over Norway after extra time. These fans in the US say it was worth the trip.
2: That's what you call football, mate. Do you know what I mean? Easy peasy, on to the next round.
3: Mate, unbelievable. Bellingham again. You know what I mean? Born and bred blue nose, mate. Bellingham saves the day again.
1: Yeah, it was a Jude Bellingham double that led England to victory, though boss Thomas Tuchel says he wasn't happy with the performance. Rachel Reeve says claims that Andy Burnham has been plotting a path to Downing Street are perfectly reasonable. The Chancellor, however, warned the potential future Prime Minister that he must remain laser-focused on what he wants to achieve. And Sir Chris Hoy has hailed Dermot Murnaghan a first-class journalist after his death, aged 68. A statement from his family says the broadcaster died peacefully. That's the latest from Radio News Hub. I'm Lucy Gorman-Lee.
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0: A sunny and dry day for most, but cloudier in Scotland. Feeling hot in the sunshine, but fresher in the east with a breeze, a high of 32 degrees Celsius.
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There is our sufficiently cheesy Miles to Go segment intro recorded by my dear father for us to pick a Miles to Go, a John Miles song. And this week we are going for Dancing for Joy. This was off of the album Miles High, and it goes a little something like this.

Fun little disco tune, that, isn't it? I like it. Very good. Miles to go this week. Well done, Dad. Tremendous work. We are going to get stuck in to this week's Guess the Lyric. So, I'm going to go straight in. Your first clue for this week's Guess the Lyric is: you spur my natural emotion. You make me feel like dirt, and I'm hurt. That's it. That's the first clue. That is this week's Guess the Lyric, clue number one. If you know what it is, get in touch. I'm not sure if the text is working or not. So, just in case, email us studio@leakradio.co.uk or give me a message on Instagram @kindmanralph. I'll give you that clue one more time. You spur my natural emotion. You make me feel like dirt and I'm hurt. That is clue number one. So we're going to play some Beatles. Why not? This is Lady Madonna.

0: Ooh, I do like that one. It is very good. I don't know about anybody else, but I am like half deaf in one of my ears. So whenever I listen to the Beatles, if I've got headphones on, I only ever hear half the song. So it's quite nice to play it out loud and actually hear it all. It's a good one.
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1: Well, we have had nary a single guess so far on the guess the lyrics, so that means it's either very difficult or no one's listening. Either way, I'm upset about it. So please get in touch. I'm going to give you the first clue again, because I think people should be getting this. So clue number one is, you spurn my natural emotions, you make me feel like dirt and I'm hurt. Have a guess, send in your suggestions as to what you think it might be. Send them into studio@leakradio.co.uk. And if you win, then you win. You get a nice sense of pride. For now, I'm going to play a song which is new to me. It's by Natalie Bergman, and it's called Gunslinger.

Natalie Bergman, Gunslinger. It's a fun one, isn't it? Eh? A little bit, you know, groovy, a nice little bass line to it, very bouncy. I'm a big fan. We've had a few messages in. David Gosling, you have got the correct band, but he didn't know what the song was called, so I'll give you half a point. Andrew Farmer, you have, as usual, got it spot on. Dan Slynn is currently racking his brain at home. It's in there somewhere, mate. I believe in you. I'll give you the second clue now, and then I'll give you one more song, and then we're going to play it. We're going to play the guess the lyric. So, your clue number one was, you spurn my natural emotions, you make me feel like dirt, and I'm hurt. Clue number two is, and if I start a commotion, I run the risk of losing you, and that's worse. Is that going to jog your memory? Are you going to email in or message in now and tell me that you've got it? If you are, email studio@leakradio.co.uk or message me on Instagram @kindmanralph. Either way, get your message in and let me know whether you know the tune from that lyric. The next song that we're going to play, though, to give you a little bit of time, a little bit of thinking time, go and find that thinking cap and pop it on. We're going to play some sports team. And this is a song called Maybe When We're 30. It's off their new album, which is called Boys These Days.

We've got some radio beef going on behind the scenes. Dan Slynn said that he was racking his brain to find this one. This Guess the Lyric. And my father, he knows Dan. He knows Dan pretty well. He said, well, it won't take him long to rack his brain, which is an outrageous, I don't know what to call it. A little bit of a cheekiness there on Mr. Slynn. And Dan has responded with a witty retort of, don't come running to me with a broken leg, which, if you know my dad, you've probably heard that phrase about 100 times. And I've sent that to my dad, and he said, oh, I've never heard that one before. So, come on, Slynn, what's your retort to that, eh? Let's endorse the radio beef. Right, he did actually get it, though. Dan racked his brain, and he has got the correct answer. So, your clues were, you spurn my natural emotions, you make me feel like dirt, and I'm hurt. And if I start a commotion, I run the risk of losing you, and that's worse. The answer is, of course, Ever Fallen in Love with Someone You Shouldn't Have by Buzzcocks.

Yes, Buzzcocks, ever fallen in love, in brackets, with someone you shouldn't have. Good tune, and that was the Guess the Lyric for this week. So well done if you got it, and commiserations if you didn't, you lose. What else have we got to play today? Shall we keep it old school? Yes, we shall. I'm talking to myself because I am on my own again. It's sad. But we move. We continue with the show. We've got Delaney and Bonnie coming home, which reminds me of skateboarding, because I used to listen to this when I was skateboarding around the lowly streets of Hanley on my way to Forest Park to go and do some more skating. It was a good time. So here we go.

Well, we have had a retort in the radio beef from Mr. Slynn. He says, is David forgetting his classic one-liners in his old age? And he's followed up with, he'll either love that or he'll disown me. And I did ask if he was willing to take that risk. You know, say goodbye to tiramisus and watermelon, fried watermelon, baked watermelon, whatever the heck it is. That, you know, you come out with comments like that, mate, you're foregoing some serious benefits of David Gosling's appreciation. So just be careful, be careful. Right, we are going to play some Black Keys. This one is called Turn Blue, and it's a good one. So have a listen.

So it's very much the Christmas season. And I bought a pack of biscuits on my way into the studio today because I was a little bit peckish and I wanted some chucky. So I got some Fox's biscuits. What are they? Chocolate rounds, milk chocolate rounds. Shortcake biscuit coated in smooth milk chocolate. And I intended on having one or two. I have eaten half the pack. But it's Christmas. I'm putting on some winter weight to keep me nice and warm. So, you know, I think it's allowed around this time. And I tell you what else is got me in the Christmas spirit. The roads, the state of the roads. I hit a pothole 2 days ago and it burst my tyre. So I'm feeling really Christmassy about that. Love it when that happens. Thank you so much to the Council of Newcastle under Lyme, the Borough of Newcastle. You've really made my Christmas. Thank you so much. I've had a message in from Paul Oldfield, who is another presenter on this wonderful station. And he said, "Johnny, not got out on my usual Thursday jaunt tonight, so I'm listening to your groovy tune selection. When I'm walking back on Thursday evenings, I walk past Bleak House, and one of these weeks I'll pop in and scare the bejesus out of you. Something to look forward to. Good times." You know what, Paul? I would love that. Please do pop in and scare the bejesus out of me. I can't wait. I can't wait. Just for you, I'm going to play a very fast little tune called Wolfpack, and it's by The Vaccines. So here we go.

0: There it is. Don't take those lyrics to heart. Well, I didn't realise that that was quite what it was saying. But yeah, please do pop in. It's nice to have people in and around the studio. It's good fun. So we're going to do a few quick little ads, and when we come back, I have got a song from a fella who just messaged me out of the blue on Instagram. Said that I think he'd seen one of my reels or something and sent me a tune of his. I'm going to play it. I don't know if it's a band or if this is just his own solo work, but it's called May. They're called May 1920, and the song is called Keep On. So we'll have that after the break. We'll also have some Catfish and the Bottlemen and some drums to look forward to, so please stick around.
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0: Right, here it is, Keep On by May 1920. If you like this tune, go and check them out. It's on Instagram and Spotify and all that jazz, I believe.

Keep On by May 1920 there. As I say, just reached out to me and sent me that track over. So I'm more than happy to play it. If you know anybody who is in a band, or if you yourself are in a band and you want me to play some music, send it over. I'll have a listen. I'll have a go. I think that one reminds me a little bit of like Paul Heaton and the Beautiful South, that kind of stuff. He's got a bit of an air of Paul Heaton to his voice, I think. But yeah, I'm a big fan. I like it. I thought that was a nice little tune. So as we are nearing the end of the show, I have a few little things which are going on. So tomorrow night, we are doing, well, I say tomorrow night, it's sort of around the afternoon, evening time, late afternoon, early evening. We're starting a little Christmas special addition to the Leak Radio cohort. We are all joining forces and banding together to do a Christmas special get together. We're going to be in the studio. There's going to be some treats and gifts knocking around. We'll be fooling about, having some fun. So join in for that if you're around tomorrow evening. It should be a good laugh. I think I will be doing everybody's got a little bit of a takeover, a little 20-minute takeover each, but we'll all be kicking around and joining in with one another. So it should be a right good old time. And then on Saturday, I will be off gigging in Yulegrave. I'm not sure how you say it, but I'll be playing a gig there. I think it's in the Village Hall, I want to say. And it's with the Lovers Hi-Fi, aka Blondie Tribute Band. And we'll have, loads of great Blondie hits to be played. So if you're a fan of Blondie and you're in or around the Yulegrave area, then please come on down and come and see us. It's going to be another grand old night. So we've probably got time for two more tunes. I think we're going to go with a bit of Jack Johnson to wind us down ever so slightly. Get us in the bedtime mood, get us nice and cosy. So this is Good People by Jack Johnson.

Jack Johnson, Good People. What a lovely tune. So I've got a very quick community shout-out for our very own Mr. Daniel Slynn. He says, Leek Rugby Club, Boxing Day match, 11 a.m, kick-off. I know that they get a good few of the old Leek Rugby boys down, and they all play a game of rugby. So if rugby's your jam, and you're free on Boxing Day, which I know a lot of people will probably be nursing a hangover, I may potentially be doing that, but nothing cures a hangover like a little bit of fresh air. So pop down to Leek Rugby Club and see Dan Slynn running rings around everyone, because he's a fit young scallywag, and he'll do it for the team, for the boys. Go on, Dan. I'll be there. I'll be supporting you. But yeah, there it is. So I'm going to play one final song, and it's going to be by The Drums, because I said that I was going to play The Drums, so I'm going to play The Drums. If you have been listening along tonight and you have enjoyed yourself, thank you very much. I have also enjoyed myself. We will be, like I said, on tomorrow for the big Christmas special, and then next week is Christmas, so I don't think I'll be here for that one, sadly. But if I have time through the week, I'll try and do a little pre-recorded show or something. So yeah, if you've got any requests, send them over to me. My Instagram at kindmanralph. Or you can send them into Elite Radio, but I won't see them. So, you know, not advisable. But here we are to play us out. It is The Drums with a song called The Future.

0: Police say they're not looking for anyone else after arresting a 28-year-old man on suspicion of murdering former MP and MEP Anne Widdecombe. The 78-year-old was found dead at her home in Dartmoor on Thursday. Miles Longman is Assistant Chief Constable from Devon and Cornwall Police and spoke to reporters earlier.
1: There is still no information to suggest that this is a terrorism-related incident, and at this point we are not looking for anyone else in connection with this murder. At this stage, there is nothing to suggest that it was politically motivated.
0: England's World Cup quarter-final win over Norway drew a peak audience of 18 million, the biggest TV crowd of the year. Jude Bellingham scored twice, including a dramatic extra-time winner, to send England into Wednesday's semi-final against Argentina. And Brendan McCullum is out as England's red ball coach after a run of poor results, including an Ashes defeat. England now need a new test coach and captain. That's the latest from Radio News Hub. I'm Dave Cronin.
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0: A fine evening with some late sunshine from many patchy low cloud will form in eastern and central areas. Lows of 13 Celsius in the north and 20 Celsius in the south.
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Good evening. How are we all coping? It's a bit too hot now, isn't it? Huge thanks to Tansy for the last couple of hours. First off tonight, you heard Gloria Mundi and You Talk, originally released in 1978. The I Individual album is getting a white vinyl reissue available from tomorrow. Then, following that, was La Pest and Colour Scheme, spelt the American way, of course. My name is Will Madden. This is A Journey Into Sound on Leak Radio. I'm with you until 10 p.m. tonight, as always, every Thursday. There'll be songs new and old, a lot of new stuff in particular, but also some old classics, hopefully from artists that you might have maybe forgotten about or that you've never actually heard before, and it's a nice little introduction. There will be features, of course. Coming up at the start of the at the end of the first hour is the track The Beatles Could Have Been. It's a Beatles cover. I'll get to explaining it properly later on. End of the second hour will be the new and olden feature, or the old and new and feature. It depends which order I want to put them in, really. It's where we play an old song and a new song from the same artist and compare and contrast. Plus new tracks from the likes of Kelly Stoltz, Fabienne Del Sol, and also a brand new one from Fatoumata Diawara, as well as, like I say, some old ones in there as well. All that and more to come over the next three-ish hours. But first, PJ Harvey has released a brand new track with the promise of a new album in the future at some point. There's no date for it yet. There's not even an official announcement. But in the promo for this new track, there was a suggestion of an album. But yeah, this track will form part of that and will be featured on a new program for Professor Brian Cox as well. It's called Voyager.

0: First off, that was brand new from PJ Harvey called Voyager, and then this is Branton Schnurer and Lichter Am Weihe. Quite weird that, but really, really cool at the same time. It's from a few years back as well. If you want to get in touch with anything to do with tonight's show, you can do. You can email studio@leakradio.co.uk or text or WhatsApp on the same number, that number being 07394 165 844, and I'll be back with some more just after these.
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Brand new one from Julia Jacqueline. Get away from me, open brackets. I think I'll love you soon, close brackets. This is the first single to be released from a new album due out in September via 4AD. It's called The Gem, and there are some shows next year in Birmingham on the 13th of February, Manchester on the 14th, Dublin, Glasgow and Bristol on the 15th, 17th and 18th, London on the 19th as well, all in February next year. We're going to do a double in tribute now. First off, Fontaines DC in tribute to their longtime manager and sixth member of the band, Trevor Dietz, who passed a couple of weeks ago.

As I say, they're a double in tribute to a couple of musical legends in very, very different ways. First off was Fontaines D.C. More Than Anything in memory of Trevor Dietz, and that was Abdullah Ibrahim and Carnival in tribute to the pioneering South African multi-instrumentalist Abdullah Ibrahim, who died a couple of weeks ago now at the age of 91. This next one is from the Eugene McGuinness versus the World LP that was recorded at Liverpool's Docklands Speed Shop. It came out back in April via Melatone Records, and it's Eugene McGuinness and Icarus.

Eugene McGuinness and Icarus. And like I say, that's from the Eugene McGuinness versus the World LP. And it won't be the first time I say this tonight. That is an LP well worth listening to and well worth dedicating some time to over the next few days. It came out back in April, like I say, and I didn't clock it at the time. But this last week or so, it's been on a few times at my place. So yeah. We're going to do another US double, probably the last of these for now, unless I decide to do it again towards the end of the World Cup. But this first track is from the posthumous and final release from Tucker Zimmerman called Dream Eat a Dream. It came out last week via Big Potato Records and was recorded at his home in Belgium last year before his tragic passing. So this is Rooftops of San Francisco.

Looking down a back street of San Francisco, looking down an alleyway into a room, see a boy of 19 getting ready to go down, down, down into the dark hole of the moon. The room is filled with foghorn moans from the Bay of San Francisco. The glow distant streetlights from poles lined up in a ragged row. He takes a sheet of paper, folds it into a plane. He sails the plane out the window into the hole of the night, into the fog of San Francisco, with a message printed on each wing. And one says, "Here goes nothing." The other says, "Go in peace." Down, down, down into the hole of the moon. And it sails across the rooftops of San Francisco.

Scott Walker and the Lady from Baltimore. That's from the first of four eponymous records released in the late 60s that became a bit of a thing of legend way after the fact. In about 15 minutes or so, there will be this week's the track The Beatles Could Have Been, and I will never not look smug whenever I say that. And that will be coming up at the end of this first hour. And then beyond that, who knows? We're going to squeeze one more in. This is... this. Sorry about that. I've just given myself the giggles. This is 335s and Feel All Right All the Time. Eventually, it does kick in.

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that El Rego and Hesse, a classic of the early Afro-funk genre. Kelly Stoltz is going on tour in October. So Friday the 16th, Rough Trade, Liverpool. 17th, the New Adelphi Club in Hull. The 18th, Hyde Park Book Club in Leeds. The 20th, the Holloway in Norwich. 21st, St. Stephen's Church in Ipswich. 22nd of October, George Tavern in London and Bristol. On the Friday the 23rd of October, The Croft. And the 19th album from the San Francisco musician is If You Don't Know Me By Now, was released back in May, and this is the main single from it. It's called What's Moon Star?

That's Potpourri and Seven Seas. That's from their first and so far only record to date, called First Dance on Bingo Records, released back in 2020. Before that, you heard Kelly Stoltz and What's Moon Star. It's now time for the track The Beatles Could Have Been. This feature is all about the plethora of Beatles covers that exist. They may not be better than the originals, but I've tried to pick ones that are great in their own way. This one I've listened to a lot this week due to the weather. It's perfect for the sun and the heat. And this is Harry J. Allstar's very fun rendition of Don't Let Me Down.

0: A 28-year-old man has been arrested in South Yorkshire over the murder of former Minister Anne Widdecombe, who was discovered with serious injuries at a Dartmoor home. Police say they remain open-minded about motive. Assistant Chief Constable from Devon and Cornwall Police is Matt Longman.
1: We're aware of online and public speculation, particularly with regards to motive. I urge people not to share or engage with that speculation. It's unhelpful. It doesn't aid our investigation, and particularly it's distressing to the family and friends of Miss Widdecombe.
0: England are through to the World Cup semi-finals thanks to a Bellingham double. The Three Lions edge past Norway 2-1 in extra time. Next up, Argentina and Atlanta for England. But boss Thomas Tuchel says he wasn't happy with the performance and the team must play better if they want to lift the trophy. And Antiques Roadshow star Theo Burrell has died aged 39, her family has said in a statement. That's the latest from Radio News Hub. I'm Dave Cronin.
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0: A fine evening with some late sunshine. From many, patchy low cloud will form in eastern and central areas. Lows of 13 Celsius in the north and 20 Celsius in the south.
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Eruption double to start the second hour, and a fairly modern one at that. First off, from the 2018 Alpha record, was Mouth Painter and Lava Lava, a band of Barry Walker Jr. and friends. Then came Cass McCombs and Sleeping Volcanoes from the Tip of the Sphere record of 2021. Before all of that, just before we headed into the news, was the Harry J All-Stars version of the Beatles' Don't Let Me Down, part of the track that Beatles Could Have Been feature for this week. And we do also have the old and new and feature coming up at the end of this hour. If you want to get in touch with those, or about those features, or about anything else on the show tonight, you are more than welcome to. You can email studio@leakradio.co.uk or text or WhatsApp on the same number, that number being 07394 165 844. One day I will have them memorised. Still got plenty to come at this hour and for the rest of the show. My name is Will Madden, by the way. This is A Journey Into Sound on Leak Radio. I need to learn how to say that a bit more. I'm with you until 10 p.m. tonight, and I'm with you every Thursday, 7 till 10. Still to come, as I say, new stuff from Boards of Canada, Eleanor Moss and Fatoumata Diawara, and others in between that as well, which we'll get to when we get to. Just be patient. And now a new one from Fabienne Del Sol from a forthcoming album entitled Indigo Red, which is due out next month via the Damaged Goods label. From the record, this is the new single, She's Gone.

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And before the ads, you heard Polystyrene, The Day That Time Forgot. And I play that and I play the next one. For those that don't know, or maybe haven't been yet, that there is a new record shop in Leek. It's called 568 Records and is located in the Buckter Market. If you know the local vinyl scene, you'll recognise the face behind the counter, and I highly recommend heading in there for a dig. It's open Wednesdays, Fridays and Saturdays between 9 and 4. I went there for the first time last week and picked up a copy of that Polystyrene record, as well as the new Boards of Canada LP, amongst a couple of others as well. And so for that reason, here is a number from that record.

Boards of Canada and Arena Americanada. That's from their latest album, Inferno, which, like I say, I picked up at 568 Records in Leek in the Butter Market just last week. And it's a brilliant, brilliant record. So do go pick it up. Do go try and get it from a local record shop of any kind. It doesn't have to be 568, but any local record shop in the area. Maybe even the one in Ashbourne, U-Tree Records. That's a really good record shop as well. Anyway, Eleanor Moss, the debut album from her, The Knife, The Needle, is out on August the 21st through Merge Records, and there are some shows as well. So all of these in October, starting at Poetry Club in Glasgow on the 1st, The Attic in Leeds on the 2nd, Low 4 Studio in Manchester on the 3rd, on the 4th, Stroud, The Prince Albert, Birmingham, The Hare and Hounds on the 6th, The Jam Jar in Bristol on the 7th, on the 8th, Cardiff Chapter Arts, the 9th, Common Ground in Oxford, the 10th, Ashburton Field System, and the 11th of October, Folklore Rooms in Brighton. From that album, this is Sarah Waiting in the Car.

Penguin Cafe, formerly Penguin Cafe Orchestra and Catania, from the 2014 album The Red Book, and they are touring later on this year for the, I think it's the 40th anniversary of Music from the Penguin Cafe Orchestra, and they're doing four shows in November. So on the 6th at Quarterhouse in Folkestone, on the 12th St Petrox Church in Bodmin, the 13th Totnes St Mary's Church, and also another St Mary's Church, a different one, on the 14th of November in Bruton, which is very, very cool. If you are down that way, they're all down south, unfortunately, those shows. So there's not really any point in me telling you them, unless you are down there at that point in time, which I would very highly recommend going and get tickets for that. It's a brilliant record, and to see them doing it in full would be quite the spectacle. Anyway, Fatoumata Diawara's new LP Massa came out a few weeks ago now via No Format Records. She also played Africa Oye in Liverpool last week. It's a triumphant record. I told you I was going to say this quite a bit, but I highly recommend spending some time with this from that record. This is Chaba.

Really, really good stuff. Fatoumata Diawara and Chaba from the new record Massa. Coming up in about 15 or so minutes' time, maybe even less than that actually, is this week's Old and New and feature. Two tracks from the same artist, Compare on Contrast, one from the start of their sort of musical journey. That made me feel a bit ill, to be honest. One from fairly recently, in this case, very, very recently. But as I mentioned last week, I may have slightly missed the one-year mark since my first show on Leak Radio, and I said I would mark it this week. And the first two tracks that I played on that show were Eric B. and Rakim, of course, and Gabrielle by The Nips. The third track, however, is what I'm going to play now. It was just a few days before BC Camplight released his latest album, A Sober Conversation. So here's the title track.

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3: 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This

This is Wesanyele Mabreku, and The Old Times Came to My Mind. That's from an album titled A Resonance of Time that originally came out on cassette in Ethiopia in the mid-1980s. Incidentally, Music have got hold of it and released it for the first time on vinyl earlier this month. It's time for this week's Old and New and Feature. If you want to get in touch about this, then you're more than welcome to. It's email studio@leakradio.co.uk or text and WhatsApp on the same number, 07394 165 844. If you don't know this feature by now, then what are you doing? But it is, I'll be playing an older track followed by a new or newish release from the same artist to show how their music's developed and changed over time. This week it's the turn of everyone's favorite fitness development adjacent band, Personal Trainer. The old one will be the very first single, The Industry, released back in 2018 via At Ease. The new one following that will be their latest offering from the new record, Human Assholes, due out in September via Bell Union. They've got album launch shows in Nottingham, Liverpool and Leeds, and a tour that contains shows in Birmingham and Manchester. Here is The Industry. The

0: Devon and Cornwall police say they're not looking for anyone else after arresting a 28-year-old man on suspicion of murdering former MP and MEP Anne Widdecombe. The politician and TV personality was found dead at her home on Thursday morning. Peter Welp, Miss Widdecombe's personal driver, says he loved her honesty.
1: She was a great lady, very kind. I like her because if you asked her a question, you'd get a direct answer. There was no mucking about. She was brilliant, absolutely brilliant.
0: The Prince of Wales has congratulated England on a 2-1 victory against Norway, which will see them into its first World Cup semi-final since 2018. A victorious England will face Argentina in Atlanta on Wednesday. And more star-spotting in Wimbledon, with Ray, Dustin Hoffman and Nicole Kidman all watching from the Royal Box. They were joined by Rami Malek, Ben Stiller and David Tennant on day 14. That's the latest from Radio News Hub. I'm Dave Cronin.
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0: A fine evening with some late sunshine from many patchy low cloud will form in eastern and central areas. Lows of 13 Celsius in the north and 20 Celsius in the south.
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4: 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There's cats and dogs and bats and frogs and little pink sugar mice.

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There's cats and dogs and bats and frogs and little pink sugar mice. So come along and sing a summer coming on. Come along and sing a summer, summer's coming on. Summer's coming on, summer is a coming on. The kettle's on.

a sort of summer solstice double there with a young John Martin from his Tumblr LP of the late 60s, followed by Roy Harper and Another Day. Not really solstice related in content, but certainly solstice adjacent in sound and intention. And before all that was this week's Old and New and Feature, featuring Personal Trainer, their first track being The Industry, their first single from 2018, and the follow-up being their brand new single from their new album, or their forthcoming album, I should say, Human Assholes, the track being called Moping. Very appropriate for this weather as well, I think. My name is Will Madden, this is A Journey Into Sound. I'm with you for another 50 minutes or so until 10 o'clock tonight and every Thursday as well, beyond that, for the rest of time. Get used to it. And as I said before, I won't go through the contact details again, but if you do want to get in touch with the show for anything, including the features, then do, or even any of the new tracks that we play, including this new one from Beth Orton. Beth Orton has a new album, her seventh studio effort coming out tomorrow. There are some album launch shows over the next few days as well. So those being... found them. I'm really, really rubbish with these tour dates things. Anyway, Friday the 26th of June, that being tomorrow night, Rough Trade East London. Monday the 29th, Rough Trade Bristol. Resident Music in Brighton on the 30th, that'll be Tuesday. Next Thursday, so a week today, Night and Day Cafe in Manchester as well. That one, I'm sure, being of interest to a lot of people listening. So this single from the new record is called Waiting.

Rather be, and if I could be anywhere.

0: Laura Veers and Flying Into Darkness. Laura's 15th studio album is called Temple Songs, and it's to be released in the middle of August through Raven Marching Band. There are some tour dates through September in the UK and Ireland as well, starting off on the 10th at Stories Field Centre in Cambridge, on the 11th at Upper Chapel in Sheffield, Newcastle Clooney 2 on the 12th, 13th Glasgow St Luke's, 14th Manchester St Michael's, the 16th Earth in London, 17th Southampton Papillon, 18th Bristol Strange Brew, Birmingham Kitchen Garden Cafe on the 19th, and Nottingham Old Cold Store on the 20th, before four dates across Ireland and Northern Ireland as well to finish off.
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a live reconstruction of the seminal live show in Stop Making Sense has been announced and is going to be at Aviva Studios in Manchester early next year. So, in celebration, that was a tune that didn't and won't feature on either the original or the forthcoming reconstruction. Ah, well, still great. Talking Heads, I'm Not In Love from 1978. More songs about buildings and food. Desmond Dekker and the Aces now.

My name is Will Madden. This is a journey into sound on Leak Radio for another half hour or so. And that was the Observers, one trainload of dub. Maybe want to double up at some point with another track that features the sound of a moving vehicle. Drive My Car. And I'm sure there's many more. Before that, Desmond Dekker with some very, very good advice for the current weather situation. Keep a cool head. And Eddie Doyle has a debut EP coming very, very soon. It's called I Can Be Everything at Once. And there's a new single from that called You at the Seams. She's got an incredible voice, very, very reminiscent of Hannah Graham or Anna B. Savage. That sort of like, well, just hear it. This is Eddie Doyle, You at the Seams.

What an incredible voice. Eddie Doyle, You at the Seams. That's from the forthcoming debut EP, I Can Be Everything at Once, coming fairly soon, I believe. Pond's new album Terrestrials finally came into the world last week via Mangavision. Still no sign of any UK tour dates, though, but plenty in North America, if you're that way. This track will form part of a Nashville double that I will get onto after this.

0: the second part of that Nashville double. The Waterboys putting their own spin on the Bob Dylan classic of a similar name, Girl of the North Country rather than Girl From. Still not sure why the Waterboys changed it slightly, but oh well. Dylan reworked his own song on the Nashville Skyline LP alongside Johnny Cash, and I haven't played enough Waterboys in this show, so that was to rectify that, hence the sort of loose Nashville connection.
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5: This

Stone Anthem, and It Still Sleeps. Soulless Rex, this new Stone Anthem record, came out a couple of weeks ago via Glass Modern Records, and that track was from that. I seem to say it at least once a night, probably three or four times tonight, but that is a record that is absolutely brilliant and well worth listening to if you haven't already. A new EP from Maximilian arrived towards the start of last month. It's called Diurnals, and comes through Crafting Room Recordings, and they will be playing Faceless Paradise Festival next month.

Maximilian and Lightning Strike. That's it from me tonight. I'm going to leave you in the very capable hands of Matt Berry, Phil Scragg and Graham Mann, otherwise known as the Matt Berry Trio, with their new single from the forthcoming album, The Jazz Sessions Volume 2, which is out tomorrow. Thank you for listening in. It's been a pleasure as always, and I'll see you same time, same place next Thursday. Ta-ra!

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3: Police investigating the alleged murder of Anne Widdecombe say they're not looking for anyone else after a 28-year-old man was arrested. The former MP was found dead at her home in Hayter and Dartmoor on Thursday. Matt Longman is Assistant Chief Constable from Devon and Cornwall Police.
4: On Saturday the 11th of July, a 28-year-old white British man was arrested at an address in Rotherham, South Yorkshire, on suspicion of the murder of Miss Widdecombe.
3: Experts have warned parts of the UK are at exceptional risk of wildfires as the heatwave continues. Areas in southern England and the Midlands are highlighted as being at highest risk, according to Natural England. And Lewis Capaldi delivered an emotional, career-defining headline set at BST Hyde Park, holding back tears as he performed to more than 60,000 fans. The singer joked with the crowd and said he was lost for words to be back on such a huge stage. That's the latest from Radio News Hub. I'm Dave Cronin.
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0: A fine evening with some late sunshine. From many, patchy low cloud will form in eastern and central areas. Lows of 13 Celsius in the north and 20 Celsius in the south.
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2: And I'm presenting a mixed bag, something for everyone, of the music that launched the 20th century and informed the music that we have listened to over the last 100 years. Music from some of the greatest musicians ever. Be my guest for music from those decades, from someone who was there for most of them.

0: melody. What good is music if it ain't possessing something sweet? Now it ain't the melody, and it ain't the music. There's something else that makes this tune complete. Yes, it don't mean a thing if it ain't got that swing.
1: At the turn of the 20th century in New Orleans, a new music was created. Improvised music. Jazz was born.

Welcome to the show, and what a welcome. 1 o'clock jump, but not by the Count, Count Basie, but by the Duke, Duke Ellington, recorded quite late in the Duke's career. It was unmistakably Count Basie's composition. It stuck to that, but it had the Duke's ingenuity stamped all over it. Recorded obviously before Duke died, but after the Count had died. He did 1 o'clock jump two or three times. He didn't do many covers. But that one was worth doing. On with the show. Big mixed bag. Got some brilliant singers coming up. But first, something from, not the other side of the pond, but from the other side of the North Sea.

That piece was called Kylie Kylie. I think that's the pronunciation. It's a German band fronted by Felix Van Schaffer, recorded round about 2000 at the Millennium. Felix was the alto player and the tenor Hermann Mathereiter. I think that's the correct pronunciation. But Felix says that he wrote this piece for two horns, where he sort of rearranged it and because of funk music that was about at the time. And he said that he took it in the direction of the old Cannonball Adderley tracks. I mean, he made some funk tracks as well. Very interesting piece. As is the next piece. We're talking about funk. We've got a bit funky, a bit jazzy, a bit R&B with these two pieces from Aloe Black, who I'd never heard of, but I do like.

0: Aloe Black. And that piece was called I Need a Dollar. This piece is called Green Lights. And then the mixed bag coming up. Quite a lot of Duke Ellington, but a pretty mixed bag after this piece.
1: Something's

Well, after a very modern aloe black, there was a bit of early Mahalia Jackson digging a little deeper. If we're going to dig deep into singers and people of that time, we've got to have Pops on, Satchmo. When you're smiling, you'll make us smile.

Well, now, we had some piece from way, way back, Mahalia Jackson, and then a piece from sort of way back, from Pops. But that piece was recorded very recently indeed. It's a bit of, what is it, country blues, Americana? Wonderful. Recorded, I think, in Nashville, but by one of ours, Sarah Riches. Lovely piece called Gently. Sarah not only sang it, she wrote it, she composed it, melody and lyrics, and I'm sure she had her fingers in the arrangement somewhere. But what a wonderful outro, as it were. 2 minutes of that wonderful keyboards and interplay with pedal steel guitar. You don't get much of that sort of interplay. That was really, really nice. If you'd like to hear more of Sarah, who needs the Grand Ole Opry? Keep tuning into Leek Radio, to all our shows. Sarah Riches. I should be playing a little bit more, probably a lot more of her, on our shows. And here's another piece from, well, sort of way back. You're going to recognise it.

It's just the thought of you, the very thought

Just a quick promotion here. Don't forget that the Coffin Dodgers have moved from the Jug in Newcastle. They're now in the Thistlebury. Still in Newcastle, just out on Thistlebury Lane, as it's called. And it's terrific. I have a report back from Dave Timmis, which says that the parking is great. You can still take your own food, Dundee. And every fortnight, you get there for, what, 1 o'clock? A couple of 2 hour show. Absolutely brilliant jazz. Take your own food, as I say. Small entrance charge, but worth every penny for Dave Timmis' jokes. Get there, the Coffin Dodgers.

0: Duke there with Coco and then Cottontail. Something to liven us up after that early Tony Bennett piece. Coco, K-O-K-O, not the sort of stuff you drink before you go to bed. And then Cottontail.
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Joe Williams. Now, I saw Joe Williams with the Count Basie band. He wasn't singing as mellow as that. It was very bluesy. I won't say he carried the show, but it was absolutely terrific. Victoria Hall, Hanley. I've also seen these people as well. Ours, Johnny Danquist. That's what we call him. He now calls himself John Danquist. And Cleo Lane is missing. I always felt Cleo was absolutely smashing, terrific. But it's as if she went to bed thinking about Sarah Vaughan all the time. She didn't need to. She was great in her own way.

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Let's have Louis Armstrong doing a wonderful piece. I just love it. And then Earl Hines. Mind you, I might put Earl Hines on first. Boogie Woogie on St. Louis Blues. Now, Earl, he was a great. He went all the way through the 20th century, more or less, and was a big mate of Louis, playing with him on the stage, same stage, many, many times. So we'll start with Earl.

0: Stardust from Satchmo.
1: And now, something special.
0: Keeping jazz alive in our area, there's a lot going on. We've got the Coffin Dodgers at the Thistlebury on the Keel Road out of Newcastle. A new venue with the laboratories all on one floor. Take your own food. Small entrance charge, but worth every penny for Dave Timmis's jokes. 1 till 3. Alternate Sundays. All Shades of Golf Club. Longton Rugby Club. On a Wednesday evening. And a great job being done in Stafford by Nick Barmby, the Stafford Jazz Society. In the White Eagle Club. That's on a Sunday. Yes, let's keep jazz and big band alive. The Peak District Big Band. All those teenagers. Getting over 20 of them at times. Teenagers from our area. Doing gigs in our area. They're absolutely brilliant. John Milner in charge. If you want to get in touch with them, just get in touch with us or find on the net, the Peak District Big Band with John Milner. And we mustn't forget the lad from Burslem. He does his best, doesn't he? I think he did quite a good job here. He used to buy his records from my wife's record stall. Did you know that?

Thank you, Robbie. And well done. I think Satchmo would have applauded that. Super performance. But while we're on local talent, what about Beverly Knight? Now, Bev, the last from Wolverhampton, and I can't do the accent properly. But nevertheless, she recorded one of Robbie's numbers. And it was terrific. Here it is now.

another lovely piece. It must be in the water in the Black Country. Beverly Knight was from the Black Country, and so is Sarah Richards, who we featured a little earlier. While we're keeping it just local for a while, what about the Minstrels of Mischief? Gemma Stewart. Stewart, of course, does a wonderful show for us on a Friday. Here's a lovely piece. I think many singers would have liked to have done this piece, written by Stewart. The Minstrels of Mischief.

The Minstrels of Mischief. As we had Earl Hines on, the great pianist, well, he's another one. Oscar Peterson doing one of his favourite pieces, How High the Moon. I think it's a live version as well.

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I'd give the world to you, I say, let's go and find a bungalow. 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

Yes, indeed. Well, that was right back to the late 20s, and it was Fletcher Henderson who I admired greatly. I think he was a wonderful arranger. He burst onto the scene in a sense. Before, he was playing simple dance music, and then either he realized that swing could be played, it was the way music was going, and he then just had a swing band and arranged for everyone else. Benny Goodman used his arrangements all the time. So there was the great Fletcher Henderson doing a track called My Pretty Girl. If we go back to the 20s, late 20s, let's go back even earlier, just for one number, a little bit of Dixieland, King Oliver himself doing Camp Meeting Blues.

Chet Baker, the great trumpeter. He is a great trumpeter. And he was forever singing near the towards the end of his career, and he didn't sing there. Thank you, Chet. I thought you were going to be singing Don't Explain. I've heard you singing it before on other albums. Nevertheless, a wonderful track. I've got a track here by a gentleman called Steve Terrell. Don't know much about him, but I do know the number, What a Little Moonlight Could Do, which is a lovely piece. Let's see what Steve Terrell is doing in 2000 and something or other with What a Little Moonlight Can Do.

0: to you. You'll get bold. You can't resist her. All you'll say when you kissed her is ooh.
1: Well, Steve Terrell, never heard you before, but I like you. And I will look out for more of your tracks. That could have been recorded at any time since jazz started right up until today. It was recorded actually in 2001. Earlier we had Joe Williams. He was doing as a blues. And once again, that Joe Williams number could have been recorded any time between 1900 and 2000. It was actually done in 1957. I really did like that. As part of our mixed bag, I'm going to play an orchestral type swingy jazz number by a man called Roy Hargrove. Yes, part of our mixed bag, I am playing tracks that I really don't know much about myself. But it's called You Go to My Head. We've all heard the tune before. So let's have a listen to this gentleman, Roy Hargrave, singing You Go to My Head. And then an ordinary swing number. One of Woody Herman's great tuning

Woody Herman there with his wonderful band. Big swing band man, but he showed he could move with the times. And he was playing some really up-to-date stuff there in 1962. And the people who'd brought it up-to-date, of course, Charlie Parker, Miles Davis. That was in 1962. Charlie Parker, 15 years before, did a sweet version of Lover Man in the bop style. And then Miles Davis did the old standard Bye Bye Blackbird in 1956. So let's have a listen to, first of all, Charlie Parker and Lover Man, and then Miles Davis doing Bye Bye Blackbird.

0: two strange, rather unusual geniuses from just after the Second World War. First of all, Charlie Parker, and then Miles Davis. There they were, taking music forward.
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3: Police say they're not looking for anyone else after arresting a 28-year-old man on suspicion of murdering Anne Widdecombe. The 78-year-old was found dead at her home in Dartmoor on Thursday. Marsh Longman is Assistant Chief Constable from Devon and Cornwall Police.
4: At this point, there is still no information to suggest that this is a terrorism-related incident. And at this point, we are not looking for anyone else. At this stage, there is nothing to suggest that it was politically motivated.
3: Two men have died after going into the sea at Seaton Carew in Hartlepool to help two children in difficulty. The children were rescued and taken to hospital as a precaution, but both men were pulled from the water by RNLI and later pronounced dead. And Jannik Sinner has defended his Wimbledon title after a tough four-set battle with Alexander Zverev. Zverev, fresh from his French Open win, took the opening set, but Sinner hit back to claim a 6-7, 7-6, 6-3, 6-4 victory. That's the latest from Radio News Hub. I'm Dave Cronin.
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0: One day we'll see many places dry with sunny spells, brisk easterly winds with gales along some southern and western coasts, highs of 28 degrees Celsius.
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2: 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Thank you.
3: 15 seconds. Guidance is internal. 12, 11, 10, 9. Ignition sequence start. 6, 5, 4, 3, 2, 1, 0. All engine running. We have a liftoff.

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3: Tell us a little about yourselves and how the band project began.
2: So the band started when me and my friend Daniel met at school, and at the same time I wanted to play some open mic nights around our hometown of Bolton. So then I basically asked him, "Hey Daniel, can you make me sound less rubbish?" And he said, "Sure thing." And so then for some reason it's now formed into this. And because of that one text message I sent him asking if he wanted to form a band, this has led to our next single, Let's Party Like It's the 90s, coming out on the 12th of June.
3: How would you describe your sound to someone hearing you for the first time?
2: I feel like I would describe it as if the Wombats and the Buzzcocks had a child, so then that child performed on stage as Robbie Williams.
3: What's the story behind your latest release?
2: So the actual story behind it is that I was in a history class at school, and to be completely honest, I zoned out. And so when I zone out, I naturally just start to write songs. So in that history class at school, that's when the first hook of "Let's Party Like It's the 90s" like first came to my head. And I was like, "Oh, cool." So instantly I was like, "Cool, I'm going to write that down. Let's Party Like It's the 90s. And then I went home and I listened to a Wombat song called "Let's Dance to Joy Division." And it's all about being happy, upbeat. Yeah, yeah. Sometimes life doesn't go the way that you want to. But we've got music, we've got each other, and we're just so happy. So it was a mix of being happy, wanting to party, and being bored during school.
3: What's been your proudest moment in music so far?
2: I've been very fortunate to have lots of proud moments in music so far. Like, one that always springs to mind is that I met Bruce Springsteen. Obviously, I mean, firstly, whoever gets to do that in their life. So I got to meet the boss. That was a very, very proud moment. And I got to play on stage with one of my music heroes, The Lottery Winners. That was insane. Like, that's been a dream of mine for a long time. And I think one really, really proud moment, which is coming in the future, is that we have a headline show at the Deaf Institute coming up. And that's a venue that me and Daniel have been going to for years. The Deaf Institute was one of the first venues I ever went to as a child. And it was one of the first places where I went, "You know what? I want to do music. I want to see what I can do with my life and if that works." So that's a really proud moment for me, is that we're getting to headline that venue and there's only 40% of tickets left, and that's mental. And literally, I feel like soon it's gonna sell out. So if you want to be there to witness me and all of my friends' dreams come true, get tickets before they go. You can get them on our social media at The Radio Addicts, the link in our bio. You can go to our website, theradioaddicts.com, or if you search up on Google, The Radio Addicts Manchester, you can get tickets. So if you want to see me and my friend's dream come true, please feel free to get a ticket. It'll make our world.
3: What's the funniest or weirdest thing that's happened at a gig or in the studio?
2: I think the funniest thing that's ever happened in the studio. So we went to the studio where the Kaiser Chiefs, Florentines and the Pigeon Detectives wrote records. So we went there and I walked in and there was a life-size cardboard cutout of Danny DeVito just staring into my soul. So I'm trying to sing and play guitar. So I'm going, "Let's party, let us..." and just absolutely ruining tapes whilst Danny DeVito just looked paranoid staring into my soul. So I think that Danny DeVito's staring at me.
3: Who's most likely to be late in the band?
2: Wow, I could talk all day and all night about who is most likely to be late. I mean, to be fair, the lead singer always gets stereotypes for being late. But to be honest, I'm always early. I'm always early or on time to gigs or band practices. So it's either the Waylands, which is Daniel and Johnny, they're brothers. That's the lead guitarist and the bassist, or Vin, which is our drummer. I don't know. Which one do I feel like throwing under the bus today? I think I would say probably Vin, as he has to carry a massive drum kit. And as well, a few nights ago, we were shooting the music video for Let's Party Like It's Tonight Is. And me, Daniel, and Johnny were all there. And Vin showed up 30 minutes late and then messaged everybody, "Calm down, guys. I'm here. You don't need to free." And I'm like, "Yes, but you're 30 minutes late to a music video." But yeah. Yeah, but probably Vin, I think. The Whalen's usually decently on time.
3: What's your go-to pre-show ritual or superstition?
2: I mean, I could come on here and go, oh, before a show, we have a really big cry. We hug each other. We say how much we love each other. But it's not like that. Basically, I do a vocal warm-up and then I get made fun of for it. So that's how it works. So I'll be doing, la la la la la. And then Daniel and Johnny will go, la ba ba ba ba ba, just to try and put me off. So that's our pre-show ritual, really.
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0: That's it for this month's The Big G Breakthrough Hour.
1: Detectives investigating the alleged murder of former MP Anne Widdecombe have said they're not looking for anyone else after a 28-year-old man was arrested. The former Conservative minister and later Reform UK spokeswoman was found dead at her home on Thursday. Reform UK's Richard Tice spoke to the press about his memories of Miss Widdecombe as he paid tribute to her in her Devon village of Hayter.
2: What she said to Graham Norton, it's a wonderful clip, and she said, life's not a dress rehearsal, go for it. And that was that.
1: Parts of the UK are now facing an exceptional wildfire risk as the heatwave intensifies. Natural England says southern England and the Midlands are currently at highest danger, with that top-tier risk expected to spread into southeast and eastern England by midweek. And England are searching for a new Red Bull leadership team after Brendan McCullum's test reign came to an end, closing a turbulent chapter for England's Red Bull side. That's the latest from Radio News Hub. I'm Dave Cronin.
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0: Monday will see many places dry with sunny spells, brisk easterly winds with gales along some southern and western coasts, highs of 28 degrees Celsius.
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0: police say they're not looking for anyone else after arresting a 28-year-old man on suspicion of murdering Anne Widdecombe. The 78-year-old was found dead at her home in Dartmoor on Thursday. Marsh Longman is Assistant Chief Constable from Devon and Cornwall Police.
1: At this point, there is still no information to suggest that this is a terrorism-related incident. And at this point, we are not looking for anyone else. At this stage, there is nothing to suggest that it was politically motivated.
0: Two men have died after going into the sea at Seaton Carew in Hartlepool to help two children in difficulty. The children were rescued and taken to hospital as a precaution, but both men were pulled from the water by RNLI and later pronounced dead. And Jannik Sinner has defended his Wimbledon title after a tough four-set battle with Alexander Zverev. Zverev, fresh from his French Open win, took the opening set, but Sinner hit back to claim a 6-7, 7-6, 6-3, 6-4 victory. That's the latest from Radio News Hub. I'm Dave Cronin.
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0: One day we'll see many places dry with sunny spells, brisk easterly winds with gales along some southern and western coasts, highs of 28 degrees Celsius.
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0: Detectives investigating the alleged murder of former MP Anne Widdecombe have said they're not looking for anyone else after a 28-year-old man was arrested. The former Conservative minister and later Reform UK spokeswoman was found dead at her home on Thursday. Reform UK's Richard Tice spoke to the press about his memories of Miss Widdecombe as he paid tribute to her in her Devon village of Hayter.
1: What she said to Graham Norton, it's a wonderful clip, and she said, life's not a dress rehearsal, go for it. And that was that.
0: Parts of the UK are now facing an exceptional wildfire risk as the heatwave intensifies. Natural England says southern England and the Midlands are currently at highest danger, with that top-tier risk expected to spread into southeast and eastern England by midweek. And England are searching for a new Red Bull leadership team after Brendan McCullum's test reign came to an end, closing a turbulent chapter for England's Red Bull side. That's the latest from Radio News Hub. I'm Dave Cronin.
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0: Monday will see many places dry with sunny spells, brisk easterly winds with gales along some southern and western coasts, highs of 28 degrees Celsius.
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When I walk on by, girls be looking like Debbie Fly. I pick to the beat, walking down the street in my new The Freak, yeah. This is how I roll, animal print pants out control. It's Red Food with the big ass bro, and like Bruce Lee, I got the clout, yeah.

0: police say they're not looking for anyone else after arresting a 28-year-old man on suspicion of murdering Anne Widdecombe. The 78-year-old was found dead at her home in Dartmoor on Thursday. Matt Longman is Assistant Chief Constable from Devon and Cornwall Police.
1: At this point, there is still no information to suggest that this is a terrorism-related incident. And at this point, we are not looking for anyone else. At this stage, there is nothing to suggest that it was politically motivated.
0: Two men have died after going into the sea at Seaton Carew in Hartlepool to help two children in difficulty. The children were rescued and taken to hospital as a precaution, but both men were pulled from the water by RNLI and later pronounced dead. And Jannik Sinner has defended his Wimbledon title after a tough four-set battle with Alexander Zverev. Zverev, fresh from his French Open win, took the opening set, but Sinner hit back to claim a 6-7, 7-6, 6-3, 6-4 victory. That's the latest from Radio News Hub. I'm Dave Cronin.
2: Stop. If you've had car finance, you could be owed money. Drivers were charged hidden commissions on PCP and HP deals, pushing up monthly payments without their knowledge. If your agreement was between 2007 and 2024, you could be due hundreds of pounds. We handle everything. It takes just 60 seconds to start. Text PCP.